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0: There you'll see it. It'll open up tens of thousands of titles. Pick the one you want and we'll play it as soon as we can. Like this instant request.

Batman and Floppin', plus Fake a Letter Madea and Tool Time Trouble. I'm Grant Marshall, 2020 news, real stories, real fun. Dynamic doofuses. You say Tobago, we say fiasco. A klutzy cartoon-clad Caribbean crime crew crashed a cash machine with a stolen backhoe. But holy baloney, one dude decked out as Batman bungled like Boy Blunder. He and his hopeless henchmen damaging the digger, then failing to get their Albatross ATM up onto their Batmobile pickup, finally making off without

0: Kenny Mula, the whole island now said to be howling at video of these jokers, riled. Return to Pretender. Wait a minute, Mr. Ghostman. Hard time copy from some kook claiming to be El Chapo, the LA Times reports. Letters from a shiller landing on a judge's desk in Brooklyn, where the little lowlife luglord was laid low for life before getting shipped off to Supermax. Even Chapo's defense team says jargon of spoofs not from El Loco. Anatomy of a scrawl. Case posed. It's hammer time. Hardware hammering hoodlums hit hard across Florida, say investigators, smashing storefronts, scooping up stacks of high-dollar tools and sprinting away before the splinters settled. Detectives claim the burglary bunch blitzed more than 40 businesses in 13 counties, piling up about $500,000 in losses before Operation Hammer Time finally hammered back. Looks like the only tool they won't be using now is the one that opens a jail cell. And that's what's happening. I'm Grant Marshall, 2020 News.
1: A thunderstorm tomorrow afternoon, currently 87 degrees in Miami. Here's your Atmos weather report for Tuesday, the 28th day of July. I'm Erica Walters for Atmos Weather on WRMI. Sunny in Miami, and good evening to listeners in Houston. Mostly sunny, 91 degree temperatures for you. 78 and mostly cloudy in Detroit. Light rain, currently 74 in New York City. In Los Angeles, sunny, 80 degree temperatures for you. Finally, the Music City forecast for Nashville, Tennessee, mostly cloudy and 92 degree temps for you. In Miami, getting down to 80 overnight tonight, Wednesday's high will be in the lower 90s, an afternoon thunderstorm. Temperatures in the lower 90s on Thursday. For Atmos Weather, I'm Erica Walters. 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
0: If you're going to follow Christ, there are three things you've got to do. First, you've got to deny yourself. All the things that your self life wants, you must deny if it's wrong. The second thing is to take up the cross. You're willing to identify yourself with Jesus Christ on the cross being executed. And then you follow him. Follow Jesus.
1: Jesus promised that anyone who did these three things would be rewarded. You'll spend eternity in heaven with God and have good things now too.
0: You can have happiness. You can have peace. You can have joy. You don't have to be lonely anymore. You can have a friend that sticks closer than a brother to you when you come to Christ.
1: Learn more about coming to Christ and what it takes to follow him. 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From the Billy Graham Evangelistic Association.
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1: Born in a theater in Bluefield, West Virginia. It's a little more than 2 hours south of me. No, I haven't been there. Haven't been there at all. Stylistics at WRMI.

0: Folks, I want to talk to you for just a minute about the Maine Trading Company. 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

0: a thunderstorm tomorrow afternoon, currently 86 degrees in Miami. Here is your Atmos weather report for Tuesday, the 28th day of July. I'm Charles Dixon for Atmos Weather on WRMI. Mostly cloudy in Miami, and good evening to listeners in Houston, mostly sunny, 90 degree temperatures for you. 76 and mostly cloudy in Detroit. Light rain, currently 73 in New York City. In Los Angeles, sunny, 78 degree temperatures for you. Finally, the Music City forecast for Nashville, Tennessee, mostly sunny and 91 degree temps for you. In Miami, getting down to 80 overnight tonight. Wednesday's high will be in the lower 90s, an afternoon thunderstorm. Temperatures in the lower 90s on Thursday. For Atmos Weather, I'm Charles Dixon.
1: Okay, gather round, boys and girls. I think it's about to happen. You're about to witness a once-in-a-lifetime the event, the playing, if you will, of the Green Tambourine. That could only happen when the Lemon Pipers are in the house. 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

0: By now you may have heard of the passing of General Manager Ted Randall. Ted was an inspiration to all of us who were involved in this project. Ted will sorely be missed, but the question of WRMI Legends' future has come up. The WRMI staff and transmitters in Okeechobee, Florida will of course remain, and our plan is to stay the course and to keep the music, fun, personality, and the good news of Jesus Christ alive on shortwave in the future. 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
1: 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Please repeat. Over. They want a pizza, sir!
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0: 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I'd like to put all my local repeaters in, but my goodness, that's such a task. You know, you got to enter this and then hit enter. And then you got to, you know what I'm talking about on an HT? Doesn't matter what kind it is. 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

0: Hi, this is Jim Edwards with a Bible verse from the book of Isaiah, chapter 41. Fear not, for I am with you. Be not dismayed, for I am your God. I will strengthen you. I will help you. I will uphold you with my righteous right hand.
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3: 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Fleetwood Mac, WRMI

0: Dave Mason with the Name Game. And this is it, fun and games tonight. The first three songs every hour will be fun and games, and some sprinkled out through the hour, but I want to make sure there's time for your requests at WRMILegends.com. 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
1: Why did God create the human race to begin with? 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
2: 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And it's from the Billy Graham Evangelistic Association.

0: 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Dave Mason, tonight fun and games and a whole lot more. And this is funny. This is very funny. You know, if you have a glass ball, it'll bounce higher than a rubber ball. Except for one thing, and I'll explain that in just a few.
1: Let me tell you a little bit about the ICOM IC7610. This is a high-performance RMDR receiver, transceiver. This thing will pick out the faintest of signals, even in the presence of stronger adjacent signals. 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
1: 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Even FT8. 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
0: They tell me the pumpkin spice season is in season. Does that include cinnamon? Does it really?

0: Batman and Floppin', plus Fake a Letter Madea, and Tool Time Trouble. I'm Grant Marshall, 2020 news, real stories, real fun. Dynamic doofuses. You say Tobago, we say fiasco. A klutzy cartoon-clad Caribbean crime crew crashed a cash machine with a stolen backhoe. But holy baloney, one dude decked out as Batman bungled like Boy Blunder. He and his hopeless henchmen damaging the digger, then failing to get their Albatross ATM up onto their Batmobile pickup, finally making off without any moolah. The whole island now said to be howling at video of these jokers, riled. Return to Pretender. Wait a minute, Mr. Ghostman. Hard time copy from some kook claiming to be El Chapo, the LA Times reports. Letters from a shiller landing on a judge's desk in Brooklyn, where the little lowlife luglord was laid low for life before getting shipped off to Supermax. Even Chapo's defense team says jargon of spoofs, not from El Loco. Anatomy of a scrawl. Case posed. It's hammer time. Hardware hammering hoodlums hit hard across Florida, say investigators, smashing storefronts, scooping up stacks of high-dollar tools and sprinting away before the splinters settled. Detectives claim the burglary bunch blitzed more than 40 businesses in 13 counties, piling up about $500,000 in losses before Operation Hammer Time finally hammered back. Looks like the only tool they won't be using now is the one that opens a jail cell. And that's what's happening. I'm Grant Marshall, 2020 News.
1: A thunderstorm tomorrow afternoon, currently 86 degrees in Miami. Here is your Atmos weather report for Tuesday, the 28th day of July. I'm Charles Dixon for Atmos Weather on WRMI. Mostly cloudy in Miami, and good evening to listeners in Houston, mostly sunny, 90 degree temperatures for you. 76 and mostly cloudy in Detroit. Light rain, currently 73 in New York City. In Los Angeles, sunny, 78 degree temperatures for you. Finally, the Music City forecast for Nashville, Tennessee, mostly sunny and 91 degree temps for you. In Miami, getting down to 80 overnight tonight. Wednesday's high will be in the lower 90s, an afternoon thunderstorm. Temperatures in the lower 90s on Thursday. For Atmos Weather, I'm Charles Dixon. 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
2: 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We're the Billy Graham Evangelistic Association.
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1: Hi, Jeff Lawrence again for ICOM America. Ham radio, it's supposed to be fun, right? Well, now I've figured out how to make it really fun. Recently, I've really gotten into POTA. Parks on the Air. Oh, it's a ball to do. And it's usually done with QRP, which is really low wattage. Rhea was telling me, yeah, it's a bit of a challenge, but that's what's fun about it. POTA, Parks on the Air, or SOTA, Summits on the Air. This is a way for you to get out and enjoy the great outdoors and still bring your ham radio with you. So I got intrigued and went ahead and purchased one myself. I went ahead and picked up an IC705. This little rig is absolutely cool as anything. 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And that's with a simple little battery. It'll run 80 meters all the way up to the VH and UHF frequencies. It's incredible. All modes too. 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But you're going to love this thing. 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
0: 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From Liverpool, New York, outside of Syracuse, to Liverpool, England, outside of the Beatles' life. I want to hold your hand. Oh, yeah.

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1: Folks, I want to talk to you for just a minute about the main trading company. The proprietor, Richard Lenore. 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I mean, it's all up here. 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Of course, he carries a Linko, Kenwood, ICOM, Yaesu, MFJ, the main trading company, especially if you're west of the Mississippi near Paris, Texas. You need to buy from Richard Lenore, KA5DX, the main trading company. And if you're confused and you've got questions, pick up the phone and call and talk to Richard Lenore. You can't go wrong. These are people that you'll love to deal with. You'll make friends for life. The main trading company in Paris, Texas. That's where you need to go.
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0: We're going to find out why they called it Da Do Run Run after Da Do Run Run. 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
1: They go to the game. Okay, I'll serve food if the phone rings within the next 2 seconds.
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1: 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Okay, that could happen. How about elephants on bicycles?
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0: That's scrappy, in case you're wondering. It's driving. This is not scrappy at all. 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

0: 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And that's a little red Corvette. And that's Prince. 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

0: All this fun stuff is the Beach Boys. It's fun, fun, fun, and this is WRMI Legends. Beach Boys are on their 2026 tour. They've been touring since, gosh, I don't know, the early 60s or so?
1: 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I'd like to put all my local repeaters in, but my goodness, that's such a task. You know, you got to enter this and then hit enter. 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

0: Hi, this is Jim Edwards with a message about strength from the book of Isaiah. But they who wait for the Lord shall renew their strength. They shall mount up with wings like eagles. They shall run and not be weary. They shall walk and not be faint.
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0: And here's a fun way to get a news report on.
3: And here's another way the sunny weather's hell. It's all been eliminated.
0: Apparently his voice about as

0: everybody had fun tonight. Lots of people dealing with record high temperatures these past couple of weeks, for sure. So think about this. The largest snowflake ever recorded was in Fort Keogh, Montana, 15 inches in diameter and 8 inches thick. It did not float down like a normal snowflake, did it? No, it came crashing to the ground like a meteor, I guess.
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0: WRMI license A. Mason, the Surfaris must have had a good time with that, with the Wipeout. A lot of people can't get the name of the group straight, though. Surfaris, as in surfing. You know, well, people on the West Coast would get that. I guess some people on the East Coast would get it, too. It's Dave Mason. There's a lot of things that I don't get.
1: The single greatest event in the history of the world was the resurrection of Jesus Christ, the Son of God. But why did he have to die in the first place?
2: Because Jesus was born to die. Because you and I are sinners.
1: Billy Graham.
2: We're under the condemnation of God. We're facing judgment. We're facing hell. And the only way that we can be saved is if someone else took our sins, because sin comes between us and God. But he also rose from the dead. If Jesus Christ is still in the grave, life has no meaning and no purpose. But because he rose, life has a purpose and a meaning.
1: Do you need purpose in your life? We'd love to pray with you about that. Call us, 855-255-7729. That's 855-255-PRAY. We're here, day or night, 855-255-7729. From the Billy Graham Evangelistic Association.
0: The Legends. With Micah Tyler, Walking Free.
3: The verdict was guilty. Case closed. The end. No chance for me to ever leave this prison of my sin. 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

0: Batman and Floppin', plus Fake a Letter Madea and Tool Time Trouble. I'm Grant Marshall, 2020 news, real stories, real fun. Dynamic doofuses. You say Tobago, we say fiasco. A klutzy cartoon-clad Caribbean crime crew crashed a cash machine with a stolen backhoe. But holy baloney, one dude decked out as Batman bungled like Boy Blunder. He and his hopeless henchmen damaging the digger, then failing to get their Albatross ATM up onto their Batmobile pickup, finally making off without any moolah. The whole island now said to be howling at video of these jokers, riled. Return to Pretender. Wait a minute, Mr. Ghostman. Hard time copy from some kook claiming to be El Chapo, the LA Times reports. Letters from a shiller landing on a judge's desk in Brooklyn, where the little lowlife luglord was laid low for life before getting shipped off to Supermax. Even Chapo's defense team says jargon of spoofs, not from El Loco. Anatomy of a scrawl. Case posed. It's hammer time. Hardware hammering hoodlums hit hard across Florida, say investigators, smashing storefronts, scooping up stacks of high-dollar tools, and sprinting away before the splinters settled. Detectives claim the burglary bunch blitzed more than 40 businesses in 13 counties, piling up about $500,000 in losses before Operation Hammer Time finally hammered back. Looks like the only tool they won't be using now is the one that opens a jail cell. And that's what's happening. I'm Grant Marshall, 2020 News.
1: A thunderstorm tomorrow afternoon, currently 85 degrees in Miami. Here's your Atmos weather report for Tuesday, the 28th day of July. I'm Erica Walters for Atmos Weather on WRMI. Mostly cloudy in Miami, and good evening to listeners in Houston. Clear, 88 degree temperatures for you. 74 and partly cloudy in Detroit. Cloudy, currently 73 in New York City. In Los Angeles, sunny, 78 degree temperatures for you. Finally, the Music City forecast for Nashville, Tennessee, mostly clear and 88 degree temps for you. In Miami, getting down to 80 overnight tonight. Wednesday's high will be in the lower 90s, an afternoon thunderstorm. Temperatures in the lower 90s on Thursday. For Atmos Weather, I'm Erica Walters. Have a wonderful evening.
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0: 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Pick the one you want and we'll play it as soon as we can. Like this instant request.

0: So glad we could get together today, Mason. 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A big old shout out tonight to good people like, let's see, like Jeff Lawrence, of course, and Dan Collins. Got a pretty good picture up there on the Facebook page of him with Peter Noon from Herman's Hermits.
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3: Okay. Hey, you guys got that thing right? Rendez-vous.

0: WRMI Legends, one of the people I really, really respect in the music business, Dean Torrance from Jan and Dean, along with Jan, of course, and that's the new girl in school. Got the chance to be on stage with them twice. I was just the introduction thing. You just go out and you read announcements, you know, you say, put your cell phones away and things. And twice, they said, Dave, come on out and sing with us. Got to sing Barbara Ann with Jan and Dean on stage, and it was one of the thrills of my life, something I'll never forget.
1: Throughout our existence, we deal with all kinds of bad news.
2: Wow, Bob, this is a really nice ring, but can't we just be friends?
3: You're right, officer. I was speeding, and I'd like to thank you for bringing this small error to my attention. Sign here? Oh, okay.
4: Mr. Smith.
3: Well, what do the test results say, Doc? Am I gonna live?
4: Why don't you have a seat?
3: What? I don't want a seat.
1: But are you prepared for the worst news of all?
3: What do you mean you're not letting me into heaven?
5: You have sinned.
3: What? I have not. That just depends on how you define sin.
5: Not meeting God's standard of moral perfection?
3: Oh.
1: The Bible says we have all sinned, but the good news is God sent His Son Jesus to pay the price for our sins. By accepting God's gift of forgiveness, He will remove our sins and see us as morally perfect. Have you accepted His gift? 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

0: requests are big, and it's good to get them in to WRMI Legends with Dave Mason. And here's this fun. A company has come up with refrigerators for humans. Wow. I mean, we're talking live humans, still living. People are just totally overheated. You go into this thing and you close the door and you're in there and it cools you right down. It's not inexpensive, but still, in a lot of places, it's not a bad idea. If you're like me and you don't have air conditioning, that could be helpful.
1: So, you're still debating whether to surrender your life to Jesus Christ. There's a lot of different reasons for not making that decision, but they all come down to this. You trust yourself more than you trust God.
2: Pride is the number one thing that keeps us from Christ. Our own ego. We think we can do it ourselves, or we think we're good enough.
1: The Bible says we're not good enough. We need Jesus. He paid the penalty for our sins. There's no way around it.
2: When you come to Christ, you must be willing to repent of sin and receive Him into your heart.
1: And when you do that, your life takes on a whole new meaning and purpose.
2: Then there's joy inside your heart when you come to Christ. These things have I spoken unto you, that my joy might remain in you, and that your joy might be full.
1: We'd love to tell you more about the joy that comes from surrendering your life to Jesus Christ. Go to findpeacewithgod.net. That's findpeacewithgod.net. We're the Billy Graham Evangelistic Association.
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0: People who wrote this song said they used to hear Brenda Lee on the radio a lot. Normally, it was a Brenda Lee song called I'm Sorry, but they threw in Coming Out Strong because the lyrics fit Radar Love and Golden.

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1: 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I've done it. And all Horizon Ultralight antennas are pre-assembled and tuned at the factory right here in the USA. 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Fort Payne, Alabama is where they make them. And, 6 meters is coming back, and there's a Horizon antenna for that called the Sixer. It's the magic band at 50 to 54 kilohertz and nearly a flat SW. WR all across the board. 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

0: Hi, this is Jim Edwards with a message of hope from the book of Matthew, chapter 11. 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
0: 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Well, if you've seen the movie, you know what I mean. Simon and Garfunkel, The Graduate, Mrs. Robinson, WR.

0: Simon Garfunkel, WRMI Legends. Yeah, I know. It's the graduate, Van State Mason, WRMI Legends. 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
1: So, you're still debating whether to surrender your life to Jesus Christ. 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
2: Pride is the number one thing that keeps us from Christ, our own ego. 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
1: 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He paid the penalty for our sins. There's no way around it.
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2: Then there's joy inside your heart when you come to Christ. These things have I spoken unto you, that my joy might remain in you, and that your joy might be full.
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0: Still to come, 2020 news. But first, mercy.

0: Batman and Floppin, plus Fake a Letter Madea and Tool Time Trouble. I'm Grant Marshall, 2020 news, real stories, real fun. Dynamic doofuses. You say Tobago, we say fiasco. A klutzy cartoon-clad Caribbean crime crew crashed a cash machine with a stolen backhoe. But holy baloney, one dude decked out as Batman bungled like Boy Blunder. He and his hopeless henchmen damaging the digger, then failing to get their Albatross ATM up onto their Batmobile pickup, finally making off without any moolah. The whole island now said to be howling at video of these jokers, riled. Return to Pretender. Wait a minute, Mr. Ghostman. Hard time copy from some kook claiming to be El Chapo, the LA Times reports. Letters from a shiller landing on a judge's desk in Brooklyn, where the little lowlife luglord was laid low for life before getting shipped off to Supermax. Even Chapo's defense team says jargon of spoofs, not from El Loco. Anatomy of a scrawl. Case posed. It's hammer time. Hardware hammering hoodlums hit hard across Florida, say investigators, smashing storefronts, scooping up stacks of high-dollar tools and sprinting away before the splinters settled. Detectives claim the burglary bunch blitzed more than 40 businesses in 13 counties, piling up about $500,000 in losses before Operation Hammer Time finally hammered back. Looks like the only tool they won't be using now is the one that opens a jail cell. And that's what's happening. I'm Grant Marshall, 2020 News.
1: A thunderstorm tomorrow afternoon, currently 84 degrees in Miami. Here is your Atmos weather report for Tuesday, the 28th day of July. I'm Charles Dixon for Atmos Weather on WRMI. Mostly cloudy in Miami, and good evening to listeners in Houston. Mostly clear, 84 degree temperatures for you. 71 and mostly clear in Detroit. Cloudy, currently 73 in New York City. In Los Angeles, sunny, 74 degree temperatures for you. Finally, the Music City forecast for Nashville, Tennessee, cloudy and 86 degree temps for you. In Miami, getting down to 80 overnight tonight. Wednesday's high will be in the lower 90s, an afternoon thunderstorm. Temperatures in the lower 90s on Thursday. For Atmos Weather, I'm Charles Dixon. 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

0: Love it when you get the requests in so we can get them on WRMILegends.com with Dave Mason. Still to come, a man with big shoes. I mean, a lot of big shoes to fill. And a red nose. Because we're having fun and playing games, WRMI Legends. And another company that has come up with something new. In case you're just worried about the heat, I'll give you the details in minutes.
1: 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Well, now I've figured out how to make it really fun. Recently, I've really gotten into POTA, Parks on the Air. Oh, it's a ball to do. And it's usually done with QRP, which is really low wattage. Rhea was telling me, yeah, it's a bit of a challenge, but that's what's fun about it. POTA, Parks on the Air, or SOTA, Summits on the Air. This is a way for you to get out and enjoy the great outdoors and still bring your ham radio with you. So I got intrigued and went ahead and purchased one myself. I went ahead and picked up an IC705. This little rig is absolutely cool as anything. 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And that's with a simple little battery. It'll run 80 meters all the way up to the VH and UHF frequencies. It's incredible. All modes too. 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
0: Well, this guy's smiling. He's very happy. No, he's not. It's the tears of a clown, man.

0: with the big shoes and the red nose, the tears of a clown. It's WRMI Legends. Okay, so a company's come up with a refrigerator for a human, for a live human. I'll tell you about it in just a second here.
1: Folks, I want to talk to you for just a minute about the main trading company. The proprietor, Richard Lenore. 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I mean, it's all up here. He's got radios. 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
0: So the Japanese companies come up with a human cooling box. It's a metallic container that you stay in for 10 minutes to reduce your body temperature in case you're too warm. Okay? No, it's $9,200, though, to cool on down. I'm thinking maybe a cold bath might help, too. WRMI Legends.

0: 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It's WRMI Legends. This is Dave Mason. 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
1: By now you may have heard of the passing of General Manager Ted Randall. Ted was an inspiration to all of us who were involved in this project. Ted will sorely be missed. But the question of WRMI Legends' future has come up. 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
1: 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We're still playing them. Here's another instant request.

0: WRMI Legends, thanks for the request. Someone did request that we let you hear the pet translator, which I will in the next hour. There is such a thing as a pet translator you can buy for your pet that will let you know what the pet is thinking and trying to say. It's coming up.
1: Well, I got Grandma Wilson's toilet to flush.
2: I'm sure she really appreciates it, Stew Bob.
1: Dorena May, she told me that the Johnsons are using their warehouse to house the homeless. We ought to do something like that.
2: Like what?
1: Something big for God, like letting the homeless sleep in our garage.
2: We have a carport.
1: Well, that don't work.
2: You do quite a bit, dear.
1: Dorena May, everybody I know is doing big things for God. Maybe we could feed the poor by growing corn or something in the backyard.
2: Stew Bob, we can touch the fence from the back door. You do a lot for the Lord. They may not be big, but they're just as important.
1: Like what?
2: You unclog Grandma Wilson's toilet.
1: The Johnsons are housing the homeless. And me? I unclog toilets. I can see the people filling the churches now.
2: Small things are important, too. If everyone fed thousands or housed the homeless, then Grandma Wilson's toilet would never flush.
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1: In the midst of a changing world stands the unchanging and unchangeable Christ. He is the same, the Bible says, yesterday, today, and forever.
2: Billy Graham.
1: In this day of relativism, cynicism, and agnosticism, what a faith we have to believe in to proclaim. We believe and we proclaim that Jesus died for our sins according to the Scriptures, and that He rose again according to the Scriptures.
2: And anyone who believes that is told in Scripture to go and make disciples of all nations. How are you in doing that? In sharing with your friends and family the hope, peace, and forgiveness that Jesus offers.
1: Christ died as the representative of guilty men. It is in His death that we find the healing of the nations. This is the only way that any man can ever be saved.
2: Learn more about sharing your faith in Christ at findpeacewithgod.net. That's findpeacewithgod.net. We're the Billy Graham Evangelistic Association.
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0: If you have an HT or any kind of radio and you want to program it, how many times have you picked up an HT and said, my God, I wish I could figure this out. I'd like to put all my local repeaters in, but my goodness, that's such a task. You know, you got to enter this and then hit enter, and then you got to, you know what I'm talking about on an HT? Doesn't matter what kind it is. 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
1: 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The Lord is my strength and my song, and he has become my salvation. This is my God, and I will praise him, my Father's God, and I will exalt him.
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4: 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And WRMI Legends and Dave Mason, first three songs each hour. 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
1: WRNI. Well, if it's a sporting event, you know it's a game. If it's a game, you're going to hear this at some point because someone is going to get fewer points than the other team.

0: That's a group that didn't exist until they, well, they had a hit song, then they had to make a group up for Steam. Na Na Hey Hey, Kiss Him Goodbye. It's a kind of a one-hit wonder. It's Dave Mason, WRMI Legends and Fun and Games with the name game on the way in just a second. 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
0: Part of the original instrumental craze of the early 60s, the Marquettes, Out of Limits. They were also the Routers, you know, the same group.

0: WRMI Legends, and that's Out of Limits, and that's the Marquettes. This is Dave Mason, still to come. You got to hear this artificial intelligence pet-powered pet translator. It's coming up.
1: In the midst of a changing world stands the unchanging and unchangeable Christ. He is the same, the Bible says, yesterday, today, and forever.
2: Billy Graham.
1: In this day of relativism, cynicism, and agnosticism, what a faith we have to believe and to proclaim. We believe and we proclaim that Jesus died for our sins according to the Scriptures, and that He rose again according to the Scriptures.
2: And anyone who believes that is told in Scripture to go and make disciples of all nations. How are you in doing that? In sharing with your friends and family the hope, peace, and forgiveness that Jesus offers.
1: Christ died as the representative of guilty men. It is in His death that we find the healing of the nations. This is the only way that any man can ever be saved.
2: Learn more about sharing your faith in Christ at findpeacewithgod.net. That's findpeacewithgod.net. We're the Billy Graham Evangelistic Association.
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0: Batman and Floppin', plus Fake a Letter Madea and Tool Time Trouble. I'm Grant Marshall, 2020 news, real stories, real fun. Dynamic doofuzzes. You say Tobago, we say fiasco. A klutzy cartoon-clad Caribbean crime crew crashed a cash machine with a stolen backhoe. But holy baloney, one dude decked out as Batman bungled like Boy Blunder. He and his hopeless henchmen damaging the digger, then failing to get their Albatross ATM up onto their Batmobile pickup, finally making off without any moolah. The whole island now said to be howling at video of these jokers, riled. Return to Pretender. Wait a minute, Mr. Ghostman. Hard time copy from some kook claiming to be El Chapo, the LA Times reports. Letters from a shiller landing on a judge's desk in Brooklyn, where the little low-life luglord was laid low for life before getting shipped off to Supermax. Even Chapo's defense team says jargon of spoofs, not from El Loco. Anatomy of a scrawl. Case posed. It's hammer time. Hardware hammering hoodlums hit hard across Florida, say investigators, smashing storefronts, scooping up stacks of high-dollar tools, and sprinting away before the splinters settled. Detectives claim the burglary bunch blitzed more than 40 businesses in 13 counties, piling up about $500,000 in losses before Operation Hammer Time finally hammered back. Looks like the only tool they won't be using now is the one that opens a jail cell. And that's what's happening. I'm Grant Marshall, 2020 News.
1: A thunderstorm tomorrow afternoon, currently 79 degrees in Miami. Here's your Atmos weather report for Tuesday, the 28th day of July. I'm Erica Walters for Atmos Weather on WRMI. Mostly cloudy in Miami, and good evening to listeners in Houston, mostly clear, 84 degree temperatures for you. 70 and mostly clear in Detroit. Cloudy, currently 73 in New York City. In Los Angeles, mostly clear, 72 degree temperatures for you. Finally, the Music City forecast for Nashville, Tennessee, mostly cloudy and 86 degree temps for you. In Miami, getting down to 79 overnight tonight, Wednesday's high will be in the lower 90s, an afternoon thunderstorm. Temperatures in the lower 90s on Thursday. For Atmos Weather, I'm Erica Walters. Have a wonderful evening.
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0: WRMI legends Bruce and Terry. Bruce Johnston became a Beach Boy. Terry Melcher was the son of Doris Day, the actress. And that summer means fun. It's fun and games, WRMI legends. And then there's that pet translator. Listen carefully to this now. Supposedly, now that's a cat with a pet translator telling you that Pippi doesn't want you near here. That's pretty scary.
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0: John Lennon once said that all Paul McCartney did was write silly love songs. Paul said, I'm going to write me a silly love song.

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1: 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Fort Payne, Alabama is where they make them. And, oh, 6 meters is coming back, and there's a Horizon antenna for that called the Sixer. It's the magic band at 50 to 54 kilohertz and nearly a flat SW. 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All Horizon antennas feature optional travel bags and that quadrupod travel stand ready to ship worldwide. Here's the website. 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Just knowing you're listening is reward enough for us. So we reward you with your instant requests at WRMILegends.com. Here's another now.

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1: Say, Frank.
2: Hey, Bob, how's it going?
1: Doing okay. Yourself?
2: Oh, hanging in there. You keeping busy?
1: Oh, yeah. Another day, another dollar.
2: Yeah, keeping the old nose of the grindstone, eh?
1: Yeah, gotta keep the bosses happy.
2: Yeah, I'm just holding down the fort.
1: Yep.
2: Yeah.
1: Well, hey, how about that game last night,
2: oh,
1: huh?
2: Oh, hey, was that something or what?
1: Oh, yeah, you know it.
2: Yeah.
1: Oh, man.
2: Yeah.
1: Yeah. Well, hey, I gotta go.
2: Oh, yeah, me too. I'm busier than a cat on a hot tin roof.
1: Yeah, getting late.
2: Yeah, well, hey, I'll see you later.
1: Yeah, take it easy.
2: Yeah, nice talking to you.
1: Yeah, you too. Good to see you.
2: Yeah, hey, well, don't do anything I wouldn't do.
1: I won't take any wooden nickels.
2: Yeah, well, hang in there, huh?
1: Yeah, I'll catch you next time.
2: Okay, yeah, next time.
1: Yeah, have a nice day.
2: Okay, bye.
1: Bye-bye.
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0: hell, the actual place, is not something most people like to talk about. Many people don't even think it's real, and others think it's a place where you can do whatever you want. But as Billy Graham often said, the Bible teaches that hell is very real, very terrible, and very avoidable.
1: Hell is separation from God and separation from everything you've ever known. Hell was created for the devil and his angels. If anybody goes, they've chosen to follow the devil's way rather than God's way. When God created you, he gave you the ability to make moral choices. And one of the choices that he gives you to make is what you're going to do about his son, Jesus Christ.
0: The Bible says if you choose to have a personal relationship with Jesus Christ, God is going to welcome you to his home in heaven, so you won't spend eternity in hell. Learn more at findpeacewithgod.net. We're the Billy Graham Evangelistic Association.
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0: WRMI Legends. I think I've seen the 78 of that song on MGM Records. It says all in the game. It's Tommy Edwards. This is Dave Mason. This is the home of the greatest hits of all time. 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

0: listen to Playboys, and Leon Russell on the piano. That's kind of cool. Leon was a great musician, and that's Everybody Loves a Clown. And this is WRMI Legends. Dave Mason, we're on the air with 100,000 watts now, 7570 kilohertz from Odessa, Texas, to Odessa in the Ukraine. 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
1: Hi, Jeff Lawrence again for ICOM America. 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Well, now I've figured out how to make it really fun. Recently, I've really gotten into POTA. Parks on the Air. Oh, it's a ball to do. And it's usually done with QRP, which is really low wattage. Rhea was telling me, yeah, it's a bit of a challenge, but that's what's fun about it. POTA, Parks on the Air, or SOTA, Summits on the Air. This is a way for you to get out and enjoy the great outdoors and still bring your ham radio with you. So I got intrigued and went ahead and purchased one myself. I went ahead and picked up an IC705. This little rig is absolutely cool as anything. 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And that's with a simple little battery. It'll run 80 meters all the way up to the VH and UHF frequencies. It's incredible. All modes too. 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This is like a little 7300. 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

0: Dynamic doofuses. You say Tobago, we say fiasco. A klutzy cartoon-clad Caribbean crime crew crashed a cash machine with a stolen backhoe. But holy baloney, one dude decked out as Batman bungled like Boy Blunder. He and his hopeless henchmen damaging the digger, then failing to get their Albatross ATM up onto their Batmobile pickup, finally making off without any moolah. The whole island now said to be howling at video of these jokers, riled. Return to Pretender. Wait a minute, Mr. Ghostman. Hard time copy from some kook claiming to be El Chapo, the LA Times reports. Letters from a shiller landing on a judge's desk in Brooklyn, where the little lowlife luglord was laid low for life before getting shipped off to Supermax. Even Chapo's defense team says jargon of spoofs, not from El Loco. Anatomy of a scrawl. Case posed. It's hammer time. Hardware hammering hoodlums hit hard across Florida, say investigators, smashing storefronts, scooping up stacks of high-dollar tools, and sprinting away before the splinters settled. Detectives claim the burglary bunch blitzed more than 40 businesses in 13 counties, piling up about $500,000 in losses before Operation Hammer Time finally hammered back. Looks like the only tool they won't be using now is the one that opens a jail cell. And that's what's happening. I'm Grant Marshall, 2020 News.
1: A thunderstorm this afternoon, currently 80 degrees in Miami. Here is your Atmos weather report for Tuesday, the 28th day of July. I'm Charles Dixon for Atmos Weather on WRMI. Mostly cloudy in Miami, and good evening to listeners in Houston. Mostly clear, 82 degree temperatures for you. 69 and mostly clear in Detroit. Rain, currently 73 in New York City. In Los Angeles, clear, 68 degree temperatures for you. Finally, the Music City forecast for Nashville, Tennessee, mostly clear at 85 degree temps for you. In Miami, getting down to 78 overnight tonight, Wednesday's high will be in the lower 90s, an afternoon thunderstorm. Temperatures in the lower 90s on Thursday. For Atmos Weather, I'm Charles Dixon. Have a wonderful evening.
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0: 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So here is Shanae Wilson, who got herself in a little bit of trouble. She went to a grocery store. She really loaded up. They caught her with 14 packages of thick-cut bacon and 6 handles of vodka in her bag. Oh, she wasn't going to plan, you know, she wasn't going to pay for them. She went through the self-checkout line, tried to pay for a few unrelated items. Her card was declined. So they found her, saw the bacon, the vodka. She ran off with it. Most of those self-checkouts, you can't even, you can't buy alcohol in those. Anyway, she tried to run away and they caught her, called the police. And no, you can't steal bacon. You can't take home the bacon unless you pay for it, as far as I know, anyway.
1: 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Even FT8. 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Really, it's amazing. This rig makes 100 watts on 2 meters, 75 watts at 440, and 10 watts on 1200. 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
1: You know that movie Dirty Dancing? This song's in there. It's Mickey and Sylvia.

0: Mickey, Sylvia, love is strange. Sylvia Robinson is a very, very, very prolific businesswoman who put together like the Sugar Hill Gang and lots of other incredibly talented musicians, including that one, Mickey and Sylvia, and Love is Strange, WRMI Legends.
1: Hell, the actual place is not something most people like to talk about. Many people don't even think it's real, and others think it's a place where you can do whatever you want. But as Billy Graham often said, the Bible teaches that hell is very real, very terrible, and very avoidable.
2: Hell is separation from God and separation from everything you've ever known. Hell was created for the devil and his angels. If anybody goes, they've chosen to follow the devil's way rather than God's way. When God created you, he gave you the ability to make moral choices. And one of the choices that he gives you to make is what you're going to do about his son, Jesus Christ.
1: The Bible says if you choose to have a personal relationship with Jesus Christ, God is going to welcome you to his home in heaven, so you won't spend eternity in hell. Learn more at findpeacewithgod.net. We're the Billy Graham Evangelistic Association.
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0: WRMI Legends, Dave Mason with the Beatles rock and roll music. Their tribute to Chuck Berry, one of their many tributes to Chuck Berry, because they left the world to Chuck, and I'm sure. And the feeling was mutual, too. It's WRMI Legends, and still to come, more fun, more games. We're going to the playground.
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0: WRMI Legends and the playground in my mind. Clint Holmes, this is Dave Mason, my good friend Johnny Holiday. Johnny, I used to listen to Johnny on the radio when I was a little kid. I've been in touch with Johnny over the years through Facebook, of course. Johnny said he helped break that record on the radio in Washington. It was written from a friend of him. Clint Holmes, an excellent talent waiting to be discovered, recorded. Clint had found his local audience in Georgetown, D.C., and some other night spots. Then, after Playground hit, he became the Joan Rivers sideman on her short-lived late-night TV show, and he got his own gig on TV in New York. So that comes from Johnny Holiday, who is a world-famous now the sports announcer, but who at one time was a rock and roll disc jockey just like you and me.
1: Go to WRMILegends.com. Look for the request tab. There you'll see it. It'll open up tens of thousands of titles. Pick the one you want, and we'll play it as soon as we can. Like this instant request. Ain't no

0: 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A pretty amazing thing happened in July. I'll tell you what that is in just a couple of minutes. It has to do with 7-Eleven, the store, and the date, and the time.
1: Well, John, I want to hand down to you some family heirlooms.
2: Really? Did you hear that, dear? Grandpa has some gifts for us.
3: That's nice, dear.
2: So, what do you have for me?
1: Well, I have this Bible. It's been in the family since our relatives came over on the Mayflower in the 1600s.
2: Wow, that's got to be worth a lot. Hon, what do you think we can get for this?
3: I'll call the appraiser tomorrow.
2: What else do you have?
1: I have these wedding bands owned by your great-great-grandparents.
2: Are they gold?
1: Oh, no, they're silver. They were way too poor to afford gold.
2: Oh. Well, what do you think, dear? Garage sale?
3: Garage sale.
2: What's this book?
1: Well, that's the history of our family going back to the 1400s. I've been working on this for the last 47 years.
2: Well, that's nice. Hon?
3: Attic.
2: Yeah. Well, thanks for coming over, Grandpa. Come again.
4: God loved the world so much that he gave his only son, Jesus. What have you done with God's gift? 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
1: 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I'd like to put all my local repeaters in, but my goodness, that's such a task. You know, you got to enter this and then hit enter. 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

0: Batman and Floppin', plus Fake a Letter Madea and Tool Time Trouble. I'm Grant Marshall, 2020 news, real stories, real fun. Dynamic doofuzzes. You say Tobago, we say fiasco. A klutzy cartoon-clad Caribbean crime crew crashed a cash machine with a stolen backhoe. But holy baloney, one dude decked out as Batman bungled like Boy Blunder. He and his hopeless henchmen damaging the digger, then failing to get their Albatross ATM up onto their Batmobile pickup, finally making off without any moolah. The whole island now said to be howling at video of these jokers, riled. Return to Pretender. Wait a minute, Mr. Ghostman. Hard time copy from some kook claiming to be El Chapo, the LA Times reports. Letters from a shiller landing on a judge's desk in Brooklyn, where the little lowlife luglord was laid low for life before getting shipped off to Supermax. Even Chapo's defense team says jargon of spoofs, not from El Loco. Anatomy of a scrawl. Case posed. It's hammer time. Hardware hammering hoodlums hit hard across Florida, say investigators, smashing storefronts, scooping up stacks of high-dollar tools, and sprinting away before the splinters settled. Detectives claim the burglary bunch blitzed more than 40 businesses in 13 counties, piling up about $500,000 in losses before Operation Hammer Time finally hammered back. Looks like the only tool they won't be using now is the one that opens a jail cell. And that's what's happening. I'm Grant Marshall, 2020 News.
1: A thunderstorm this afternoon, currently 80 degrees in Miami. Here's your Atmos Weather Report for Wednesday, the 29th day of July. I'm Erica Walters for Atmos Weather on WRMI. Partly cloudy in Miami, and good afternoon to listeners in Houston, mostly clear, 82 degree temperatures for you. 68 and mostly clear in Detroit. Cloudy, currently 73 in New York City. In Los Angeles, clear, 66 degree temperatures for you. Finally, the Music City forecast for Nashville, Tennessee, mostly clear and 83 degree temps for you. In Miami, getting down to 78 overnight tonight, Thursday's high will be in the lower 90s, an afternoon thunderstorm. Temperatures in the lower 90s on Friday. For Atmos Weather, I'm Erica Walters. 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
1: This song is the Wildwood Flower. Now, the Wildwood Flower is an old country classic. It's gained a whole new popularity. The song isn't any more popular, but the flower is doing real good. The Wildwood Flower grew wild on the farm, and we never know what it was called. Some said it's a flower, and some said it's a weed. I didn't give it much thought. One day I was out there talking to my brother, and I reached down for a weed to chew on. Things got fuzzy and things got blurry, and then everything was gone. Didn't know what happened, but I knew it beat the hell out of sniffing burlap. I come to, and my brother was there, and he said, "What's wrong with your eyes?" I said, "I don't know. I was chewing on a weed." He said, "Let me give it a try." Spent the rest of that day and most of that night trying to find my brother Bill. Caught up with him about 6 o'clock the next morning, naked, singing on the windmill. He said he flew up there. I had to fly up and get him down. He's about half crazy. The very next day, we picked a bunch of them weeds and we put them in the sun to dry. Then we mashed them up and cleaned them off, put them in the corn cob pie. Smoking them wildwood flowers got to be a habit. We never seen no harm. Oh, we thought it was kind of handy. Take a trip and never leave the

0: day his fella from Washington come by, and Spider-Man turned white as a sheet. And he dug and he burned and he burned and he dug and he killed all our cute little weeds. And then he drove away. We just smiled and waved, sitting there on that sack of seeds. Y'all come back now, you hear?
1: Can you prove that you have a seat in heaven?
2: Wow, that's a pretty heavy question. What would you say?
1: Some people say, well, you can imitate Jesus. You can do the things Jesus did as best you can, and that's enough, isn't it?
2: Billy Graham.
1: You can do all the good works. You can go with all the people that are doing good social work around the world. But the scripture says, not by works of righteousness which we have done, but according to his mercy he saved us, by the washing of regeneration and renewing of the Holy Spirit. The only way you can get a seat is to come to the cross and confess that you're a sinner and receive Christ as Lord and Savior. To come to the empty tomb and believe that he rose again from the dead.
2: If you're not sure you've got a seat in heaven, let's talk now. Call us 855-255-PRAY. That's 855-255-PRAY. We're the Billy Graham Evangelistic Association.
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1: Again, what do I say this time? My aunt died. No, traffic was heavy. Good. I'm sorry I'm late. No, more sincerity. I'm sorry I'm late, sir, but the traffic was heavy.
2: Good morning, Jensen.
3: Oh, I'm sorry I'm heavy, sir, but the traffic was late.
2: What?
3: I mean, I'm sorry I'm traffic, but the late was heavy. I mean, the heavy was late. Did I mention my aunt died?
2: Excuse me?
3: The traffic was heavy. Yeah, that's it.
2: You live across the street.
3: It was really heavy?
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0: know, it's a name known for high-quality antenna solutions for DXing pretty much anywhere you happen to be. The original Shooting Star is the premier Horizon ultralight antenna that covers the popular HF bands, all of them really, but with a real difference. These long-distance ground-mounted antennas require no ground radials, no tower, no rotor. 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They're ready to transport in their optional carry bag, and with the optional quadrupod travel stand, you don't even have to mount it anywhere. You can set it up and be on the air in less than 12 minutes. I've done it. And all Horizon Ultralight antennas are pre-assembled and tuned at the factory right here in the USA. Really, the most convenient and lightweight way to set up and go pretty much anywhere. 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Fort Payne, Alabama is where they make them. And, oh, 6 meters is coming back, and there's a Horizon antenna for that called the Sixer. It's the magic band at 50 to 54 kilohertz and nearly a flat SW. You are all across the board. 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
0: There you'll see it. It'll open up tens of thousands of titles. Pick the one you want and we'll play it as soon as we can. Like this instant request.

navigating through a sea of screamers and dreamers, preachers and politicians. 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

0: Hi, this is Jim Edwards with a message about hope and strength from the book of 1 Corinthians. No temptation has overtaken you that's not common to man. God is faithful, and he will not let you be tempted beyond your ability. But with the temptation, he'll also provide the way of escape, that you may be able to endure it.
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Batman and Floppin', plus Fake a Letter Madea, and Tool Time Trouble. I'm Grant Marshall, 2020 news, real stories, real fun. Dynamic doofuses. You say Tobago, we say fiasco. A klutzy cartoon-clad Caribbean crime crew crashed a cash machine with a stolen backhoe. But holy baloney, one dude decked out as Batman bungled like Boy Blunder. He and his hopeless henchmen damaging the digger, then failing to get their Albatross ATM up onto their Batmobile pickup, finally making off without any moolah. The whole island now said to be howling at video of these jokers, riled. Return to Pretender. Wait a minute, Mr. Ghostman. Hard time copy from some kook claiming to be El Chapo, the LA Times reports. Letters from a shiller landing on a judge's desk in Brooklyn, where the little lowlife luglord was laid low for life before getting shipped off to Supermax. Even Chapo's defense team says jargon of spoofs, not from El Loco. Anatomy of a scrawl. Case posed. It's hammer time. Hardware hammering hoodlums hit hard across Florida, say investigators.

0: Breeze in Miami. Here is your Atmos weather report for Wednesday, the 29th day of July. I'm Charles Dixon for Atmos Weather on WRMI. Partly cloudy in Miami, and good afternoon to listeners in Houston, mostly clear, 81 degree temperatures for you. 67 and mostly clear in Detroit. Rain, currently 72 in New York City. In Los Angeles, clear, 65 degree temperatures for you. Finally, the Music City forecast for Nashville, Tennessee, mostly clear at 81 degree temps for you. In Miami, getting down to 78 overnight tonight. Thursday's high will be in the lower 90s, an afternoon thunderstorm. Temperatures in the lower 90s on Friday. For Atmos Weather, I'm Charles Dixon. 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
2: Jeff Lawrence again for ICOM America. 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Well, now I've figured out how to make it really fun. Recently, I've really gotten into POTA, Parks on the Air. Oh, it's a ball to do. And it's usually done with QRP, which is really low wattage. Rhea was telling me, yeah, it's a bit of a challenge, but that's what's fun about it. POTA, Parks on the Air, or SOTA, Summits on the Air. This is a way for you to get out and enjoy the great outdoors and still bring your ham radio with you. So I got intrigued and went ahead and purchased one myself. I went ahead and picked up an IC705. This little rig is absolutely cool as anything. And depending upon the band and your mode, it'll go up to 10 watts output wherever you happen to be. And that's with a simple little battery. It'll run 80 meters all the way up to the VH and UHF frequencies. It's incredible. All modes too. 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

0: Abby Johnson worked at Planned Parenthood until she was asked to help perform an abortion.
1: Seeing that, I just knew that there was no justification in the world that could make what I saw okay.
0: Abby quit her job. Today, she's a pro-life activist who tells others the truth about abortion and about God's love and forgiveness.
1: We've helped get over 500 abortion clinic workers out of the industry and into a relationship with Christ. Just helping people understand what's going on in the clinics has been a catalyst for conversion in the lives of many people.

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0: Are you new here in heaven?
1: Yeah, I just arrived.
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3: Ever think what it would be like if we got to heaven by being good?
0: Is that all?
1: Well, what did you do to get in?
0: I put my boy through college by unselfishly working every weekend for 10 years making bean dip to sell at the flea market.
1: Wow.
2: That's nothing. I invented the cure for placebositis, which saved the lives of thousands of people who didn't even know they were sick.
4: Ooh.
1: Wait a minute. I single-handedly took on 12 gang members to protect a little old lady.
2: Wow. When did you do that?
1: About a minute ago.
3: The Bible makes it clear that heaven is a gift from God to those who trust Him. It's not something we earn or deserve. Heaven won't be filled with proud or boastful people.
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1: 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I'd like to put all my local repeaters in, but my goodness, that's such a task. You know, you got to enter this and then hit enter. 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

0: This is Jim Edwards with a message about hope from the book of Isaiah, chapter 12. Behold, God is my salvation. I will trust and I will not be afraid. For the Lord God is my strength and my song, and He has become my salvation.
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Batman and Floppin', plus Fake a Letter Madea and Tool Time Trouble. I'm Grant Marshall, 2020 news, real stories, real fun. Dynamic doofuzzes. You say Tobago, we say fiasco. A klutzy cartoon-clad Caribbean crime crew crashed a cash machine with a stolen backhoe. But holy baloney, one dude decked out as Batman bungled like Boy Blunder. He and his hopeless henchmen damaging the digger, then failing to get their albatross AT.

0: p.m. up onto their Batmobile pickup, finally making off without any moolah. The whole island now said to be howling at video of these jokers, riled. Return to Pretender. Wait a minute, Mr. Ghostman. Hard time copy from some kook claiming to be El Chapo, the L.A. Times reports. Letters from a shiller landing on a judge's desk in Brooklyn, where the little lowlife luglord was laid low for life before getting shipped off to Supermax. Even Chapo's defense team says jargon of spoofs, not from El Loco. Anatomy of a scrawl. Case posed. It's hammer time. Hardware hammering hoodlums hit hard across Florida, say investigators, smashing storefronts, scooping up stacks of high-dollar tools, and sprinting away before the splinters settled. Detectives claim the burglary bunch blitzed more than 40 businesses in 13 counties, piling up about $500,000 in losses before Operation Hammer Time finally hammered back. Looks like the only tool they won't be using now is the one that opens a jail cell. And that's what's happening. I'm Grant Marshall, 2020 News.
1: A thunderstorm this afternoon, currently 79 degrees in Miami. Here's your Atmos Weather Report for Wednesday, the 29th day of July. I'm Erica Walters for Atmos Weather on WRMI. Partly cloudy in Miami, and good afternoon to listeners in Houston. Partly cloudy, 81 degree temperatures for you. 65 and clear in Detroit. Rain, currently 71 in New York City. In Los Angeles, mostly clear, 65 degree temperatures for you. Finally, the Music City, forecast for Nashville, Tennessee, mostly clear and 80 degree temps for you. In Miami, getting down to 77 overnight tonight, Thursday's high will be in the lower 90s, an afternoon thunderstorm. Temperatures in the lower 90s on Friday. For Atmos Weather, I'm Erica Walters. 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

0: divorce, disasters, depression. These are all traumatic experiences for a child. 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
1: 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We have to replace the worries with God's truth.
0: Billy Graham also knew the power of God's truth in dealing with the struggles of life.
2: 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We can have peace and joy in the midst of the troubles and anxieties of life if we put our trust in Him.
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a thunderstorm this afternoon. Currently 79 degrees in Miami. Here is your Atmos weather report for Wednesday, the 29th day of July. I'm Charles Dixon for Atmos Weather on WRMI. Mostly cloudy in Miami, and good afternoon to listeners in Houston. Mostly clear, 81 degree temperatures for you. 64 and clear in Detroit. Rain, currently 69 in New York City. In Los Angeles, mostly clear, 66 degree temperatures for you. Finally, the Music City forecast for Nashville, Tennessee, mostly clear and 79 degree temps for you. In Miami, getting down to 79 overnight tonight. Thursday's high will be in the lower 90s. Cloudy, a shower and thunderstorm. Temperatures in the lower 90s on Friday. For Atmos Weather, I'm Charles Dixon.

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0: want to go to the doctor. It's not fun.
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1: Come on, son. 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
0: Huh?
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1: 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I've done it. And all Horizon Ultralight antennas are pre-assembled and tuned at the factory right here in the USA. 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Fort Payne, Alabama is where they make them. And, 6 meters is coming back, and there's a Horizon antenna for that called the Sixer. It's the magic band at 50 to 54 kilohertz and nearly a flat SW. WR all across the board. All Horizon antennas feature optional travel bags and that quadrupod travel stand ready to ship worldwide. Here's the website. 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Don't forget to put that S on the end of it. 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

0: Co. But holy baloney, one dude decked out as Batman bungled like Boy Blunder, he and his hopeless henchmen damaging the digger, then failing to get their Albatross ATM up onto their Batmobile pickup, finally making off without any moolah, the whole island now said to be howling at video of these jokers, riled. Return to Pretender. Wait a minute, Mr. Ghostman. Hard time copy from some kook claiming to be El Chapo, the LA Times reports. Letters from a shiller landing on a judge's desk in Brooklyn, where the little lowlife luglord was laid low for life before getting shipped off to Supermax. Even Chapo's defense team says jargon of spoofs, not from El Loco. Anatomy of a scrawl. Case posed. It's hammer time. Hardware hammering hoodlums hit hard across Florida, say investigators, smashing storefronts, scooping up stacks of high-dollar tools, and sprinting away before the splinters settled. Detectives claim the burglary bunch blitzed more than 40 businesses in 13 counties, piling up about $500,000 in losses before Operation Hammer Time finally hammered back. Looks like the only tool they won't be using now is the one that opens a jail cell. And that's what's happening. I'm Grant Marshall, 2020 News.
1: A thunderstorm this afternoon, currently 79 degrees in Miami. Here is your Atmos weather report for Wednesday, the 29th day of July. I'm Charles Dixon for Atmos Weather on WRMI. Mostly cloudy in Miami, and good afternoon to listeners in Houston. Mostly clear, 81 degree temperatures for you. 64 and clear in Detroit. Rain, currently 69 in New York City. In Los Angeles, mostly clear, 66 degree temperatures for you. Finally, the Music City forecast for Nashville, Tennessee, mostly clear and 79 degree temps for you. In Miami, getting down to 79 overnight tonight. Thursday's high will be in the lower 90s, cloudy, a shower and thunderstorm. Temperatures in the lower 90s on Friday. For Atmos Weather, I'm Charles Dixon. 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
2: Hi, Jeff Lawrence again for ICOM America. Ham radio, it's supposed to be fun, right? Well, now I've figured out how to make it really fun. Recently, I've really gotten into POTA. Parks on the Air. Oh, it's a ball to do. And it's usually done with QRP, which is really low wattage. Rhea was telling me, yeah, it's a bit of a challenge, but that's what's fun about it. POTA, Parks on the Air, or SOTA, Summits on the Air. This is a way for you to get out and enjoy the great outdoors and still bring your ham radio with you. So I got intrigued and went ahead and purchased one myself. I went ahead and picked up an IC705. This little rig is absolutely cool as anything. And depending upon the band and your mode, it'll go up to 10 watts output wherever you happen to be. And that's with a simple little battery. It'll run 80 meters all the way up to the VH and UHF frequencies. It's incredible. All modes too. 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This one is it. 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But you're going to love this thing. It is a fun, fun unit, and you can take it anywhere you go. 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Some things never change. We're still playing them. Here's another instant request.

0: in a blink of an eye. That line, one jump, and it was right in front of me.
1: Andy Peterson was attacked by a mountain lion. He thought his life was over.
0: I was not ready to die. I scream out to God, just God help me.
1: Before that moment, Andy had never wanted anything really to do with God. But he sensed God telling him to keep fighting. Andy escaped the lion, and as he ran away, he heard Jesus again.
0: You want a second chance in life? You start living for me. Go on, get down this mountain. But start living for me.
1: Andy took that second chance and became a follower of Jesus Christ. Billy Graham often said that God is a God of second chances.
2: God is a God of love and mercy and grace. 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
1: 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I'd like to put all my local repeaters in, but my goodness, that's such a task. You know, you got to enter this and then hit enter, and then you got to, you know what I'm talking about on an HT. 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
0: 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It'll open up tens of thousands of titles. Pick the one you want and we'll play it as soon as we can. Like this instant request.

0: Hi, this is Jim Edwards with Thoughts on Respect from 1 Peter chapter 3, verse 7. Husbands, in the same way, be considerate as you live with your wives, and treat them with respect as the weaker partner and as heirs with you of the gracious gift of life, so that nothing will hinder your prayers.
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0: Batman and Floppin', plus Fake a Letter Madea, and Tool Time Trouble. I'm Grant Marshall, 2020 news, real stories, real fun. Dynamic doofuses. You say Tobago, we say fiasco. A klutzy cartoon-clad Caribbean crime crew crashed a cash machine with a stolen backhoe. But holy baloney, one dude decked out as Batman bungled like Boy Blunder. He and his hopeless henchmen damaging the digger, then failing to get their Albatross ATM up onto their Batmobile pickup, finally making off without any moolah. The whole island now said to be howling at video of these jokers, riled. Return to Pretender. Wait a minute, Mr. Ghostman. Hard time copy from some kook claiming to be El Chapo, the LA Times reports. Letters from a shiller landing on a judge's desk in Brooklyn, where the little lowlife luglord was laid low for life before getting shipped off to Supermax. Even Chapo's defense team says jargon of spoofs, not from El Loco. Anatomy of a scrawl. Case posed. It's hammer time. Hardware hammering hoodlums hit hard across Florida, say investigators, smashing storefronts, scooping up stacks of high-dollar tools, and sprinting away before the splinters settled. Detectives claim the burglary bunch blitzed more than 40 businesses in 13 counties, piling up about $500,000 in losses before Operation Hammer Time finally hammered back. Looks like the only tool they won't be using now is the one that opens a jail cell. And that's what's happening. I'm Grant Marshall, 2020 News.
1: A thunderstorm this afternoon, currently 79 degrees in Miami. Here's your Atmos weather report for Wednesday, the 29th day of July. I'm Erica Walters for Atmos Weather on WRMI. Partly cloudy in Miami, and good afternoon to listeners in Houston, mostly clear, 81 degree temperatures for you. 64 and clear in Detroit. Light rain, currently 69 in New York City. In Los Angeles, partly cloudy, 65 degree temperatures for you. Finally, the Music City forecast for Nashville, Tennessee, mostly clear and 77 degree temps for you. In Miami, getting down to 79 overnight tonight, Thursday's high will be in the lower 90s, cloudy, a shower and thunderstorm. Temperatures in the lower 90s on Friday. For Atmos Weather, I'm Erica Walters. Have a wonderful afternoon.
2: 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Here's another now.

0: in a blink of an eye. That line, one jump, and it was right in front of me.
1: Andy Peterson was attacked by a mountain lion. He thought his life was over.
0: I was not ready to die. I scream out to God, just God help me.
1: Before that moment, Andy had never wanted anything really to do with God. But he sensed God telling him to keep fighting. Andy escaped the lion, and as he ran away, he heard Jesus again.
0: You want a second chance in life? You start living for me. Go on, get down this mountain. Let's start living for me.
1: Andy took that second chance and became a follower of Jesus Christ. Billy Graham often said that God is a God of second chances.
2: God is a God of love and mercy and grace. No matter what your sin, no matter how deep in sin you've been, God is in the forgiving business because of what Christ did on the cross.
1: You can learn more about Jesus and second chances at findpeacewithgod.net. We're the Billy Graham Evangelistic Association.
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0: know, it's a name known for high-quality antenna solutions for DXing pretty much anywhere you happen to be. The original Shooting Star is the premier Horizon ultralight antenna that covers the popular HF bands, all of them really, but with a real difference. These long-distance ground-mounted antennas require no ground radials, no tower, no rotor. These are ready for parks on the air or any field day setup that you happen to have. They're ready to transport in their optional carry bag, and with the optional quadrupod travel stand, you don't even have to mount it anywhere. You can set it up and be on the air in less than 12 minutes. I've done it. And all Horizon Ultralight antennas are pre-assembled and tuned at the factory right here in the USA. Really, the most convenient and lightweight way to set up and go pretty much anywhere. 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Fort Payne, Alabama is where they make them. And, oh, 6 meters is coming back, and there's a Horizon antenna for that called the Sixer. It's the magic band at 50 to 54 kilohertz and nearly a flat SWR all across the board. All Horizon antennas feature optional travel bags and that quadrupod travel stand ready to ship worldwide. Here's the website. It is horizonantennas.net. 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

0: Hi, Bob. Sorry I'm late. Let's eat.
1: Nope. I'm not forgiving you for being late. I don't have to.
0: What?
1: This is the 491st time you've asked me to forgive you, and I don't have to anymore. Why? Because Jesus said that the number of times we have to forgive someone is 70 times 7. That's 490, and this makes 491.
0: You've been keeping records?
1: Ever since you snapped me with a towel in 7th grade gym class.
0: Oh, yeah. I was really sorry I did that.
1: Well, I accepted your apology then.
0: No, you didn't.
1: What?
0: If you forgave me, you wouldn't have held on to it all these years. Jesus was telling us we need to forgive each other a lot, not just 490 times.
1: But that towel really hurt.
0: I'm very sorry.
1: Well, I forgive you.
0: Are you counting that as number 492, or did you really forgive me?
1: I get the point. I'm sorry I kept the list.
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Thanks for

0: one little touch of the hand or that one little rubbing against, it electrified me somehow, and so I wanted more. You see, sin always craves more and is never satisfied.
1: Audrey had been married for 17 years when she met a young man who became more than just a friend.
0: I had a sexual affair with this guy for 3 weeks. I cried out to God, "Will you forgive me?" And then I went to Bob and I said, "Could you ever find it in your heart to love me again?"
1: It took time, but Audrey's husband Bob forgave her. Why? Because of the example set by God in forgiving us through his son Jesus Christ. That's the message that Billy Graham spent his life communicating.
2: If you call upon him, he will forgive. If you turn to Christ and trust only in the cross and the blood of Christ, he will forgive.
1: He will indeed. Learn how at findpeacewithgod.net. We're the Billy Graham Evangelistic Association.
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1: Hi, this is Jim Edwards with a message about strength from the Bible's book of Deuteronomy. Be strong and courageous. Do not fear or be in dread of them, for it's the Lord your God who goes with you. He will not leave you or forsake you.
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navigating through a sea of screamers and dreamers, preachers and politicians. 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

0: 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We'd love to hear from you, though. And you can write us snail mail, as they call it. Our snail mail address is simple. It's Post Office Box 102, Lebanon, Tennessee, 37088. Let's do that again. Post Office Box 102, Lebanon, Tennessee, 37088. We'd love to hear from you. Write us a snail mail. I love to get mail. I like to open the envelopes and read what you've got to say. If you want to slip a donation in, that's cool too. But let me give you the address one more time. And that is Post Office Box 102, Lebanon, Tennessee, 37088. This is Ted Randall saying thank you so much for listening to WRMI Legend. Here they
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0: Batman and Floppin', plus Fake a Letter Madea, and Tool Time Trouble. I'm Grant Marshall, 2020 news, real stories, real fun. Dynamic doofuses. You say Tobago, we say fiasco. A klutzy cartoon-clad Caribbean crime crew crashed a cash machine with a stolen backhoe. But holy baloney, one dude decked out as Batman bungled like Boy Blunder. He and his hopeless henchmen damaging the digger, then failing to get their Albatross ATM up onto their Batmobile pickup, finally making off without any moolah. The whole island now said to be howling at video of these jokers, riled. Return to Pretender. Wait a minute, Mr. Ghostman. Hard time copy from some kook claiming to be El Chapo, the LA Times reports. Letters from a shiller landing on a judge's desk in Brooklyn, where the little lowlife luglord was laid low for life before getting shipped off to Supermax. Even Chapo's defense team says jargon of spoofs, not from El Loco. Anatomy of a scrawl. Case posed. It's hammer time. Hardware hammering hoodlums hit hard across Florida, say investigators, smashing storefronts, scooping up stacks of high-dollar tools and sprinting away before the splinters settled. Detectives claim the burglary bunch blitzed more than 40 businesses in 13 counties, piling up about $500,000 in losses before Operation Hammer Time finally hammered back. Looks like the only tool they won't be using now is the one that opens a jail cell. And that's what's happening. I'm Grant Marshall, 2020 News.
1: A thunderstorm this afternoon, currently 79 degrees in Miami. Here is your Atmos weather report for Wednesday, the 29th day of July. I'm Charles Dixon for Atmos Weather on WRMI. Partly cloudy in Miami, and good afternoon to listeners in Houston, mostly clear, 81 degree temperatures for you. 64 and sunny in Detroit. Cloudy, currently 69 in New York City. In Los Angeles, partly cloudy, 64 degree temperatures for you. Finally, the Music City forecast for Nashville, Tennessee, mostly clear and 76 degree temps for you. In Miami, getting down to 79 overnight tonight. Thursday's high will be in the lower 90s, cloudy, a shower and thunderstorm. Temperatures in the lower 90s on Friday. For Atmos Weather, I'm Charles Dixon. Thanks for
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0: one little touch of the hand or that one little rubbing against, it electrified me somehow, and so I wanted more. You see, sin always craves more and is never satisfied.
1: Audrey had been married for 17 years when she met a young man who became more than just a friend.
0: I had a sexual affair with this guy for 3 weeks. I cried out to God, "Will you forgive me?" And then I went to Bob and I said, "Could you ever find it in your heart to love me again?"
1: It took time, but Audrey's husband Bob forgave her. Why? Because of the example set by God in forgiving us through his son Jesus Christ. That's the message that Billy Graham spent his life communicating.
2: If you call upon him, he will forgive. If you turn to Christ and trust only in the cross and the blood of Christ, he will forgive.
1: He will indeed. Learn how at findpeacewithgod.net. We're the Billy Graham Evangelistic Association.

0: Folks, I want to talk to you for just a minute about the main trading company. The proprietor, Richard Lenore. 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If you go up to the website, you're going to see amateur radio. You're going to see new open box demos. 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I mean, it's all up here. He's got radios. Of course, he carries Elenco, Kenwood, ICOM, Yaesu, MFJ. 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You can't go wrong. These are people that you'll love to deal with. 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That's where you need to go.
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0: a thunderstorm this afternoon. Currently 79 degrees in Miami. Here is your Atmos weather report for Wednesday, the 29th day of July. I'm Charles Dixon for Atmos Weather on WRMI. Partly cloudy in Miami, and good afternoon to listeners in Houston, mostly clear, 81 degree temperatures for you. 64 and sunny in Detroit. Cloudy, currently 69 in New York City. In Los Angeles, partly cloudy, 64 degree temperatures for you. Finally, the Music City forecast for Nashville, Tennessee, mostly clear and 76 degree temps for you. In Miami, getting down to 79 overnight tonight. Thursday's high will be in the lower 90s. Cloudy, a shower and thunderstorm. Temperatures in the lower 90s on Friday. For Atmos Weather, I'm Charles Dixon. 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
1: Who's that I see walking in these woods? Why, it's Little Red Riding Hood.

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0: Okay, Mr. Smith, let's take a look at what you're doing for the long term.
1: Okay, let's see. I have several mutual funds, a few T-bills, CDs, and a sizable amount of gold.
0: Oh, I'm talking about the long term.
1: Oh, definitely.
2: I won't be touching this stuff till retirement.
0: I mean the long term.
1: The long term.
0: After retirement?
2: What's after retirement?
0: A very long term.
1: Oh.
0: What investments have you made for that period of your life?
1: What do you mean?
0: The Bible says not to put our hope in wealth, but to put our hope in God. You see, we lay up treasures for ourselves in heaven by being rich in good deeds and generous and willing to share. So how are you investing for the long term?
2: Well, I hadn't thought much past my own death.
0: Mr. Smith, people don't die. Only bodies die. You'll be around for a long time after your death. Now is the time to plan ahead.
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0: 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I'd like to put all my local repeaters in, but my goodness, that's such a task. You know, you got to enter this and then hit enter. 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

0: Hi, this is Jim Edwards with thoughts on salvation from Hebrews chapter 3, verse 7. Wherefore, as the Holy Ghost saith, today, if ye will hear his voice, harden not your hearts, as in the provocation, in the day of temptation in the wilderness.
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0: 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It'll open up tens of thousands of titles. Pick the one you want and we'll play it as soon as we can. Like this instant request.

0: Batman and Floppin', plus Fake a Letter Madea, and Tool Time Trouble. I'm Grant Marshall, 2020 news, real stories, real fun. Dynamic doofuzzes. You say Tobago, we say fiasco. A klutzy cartoon-clad Caribbean crime crew crashed a cash machine with a stolen backhoe. But holy baloney, one dude decked out as Batman bungled like Boy Blunder. He and his hopeless henchmen damaging the digger, then failing to get their Albatross ATM up onto their Batmobile pickup, finally making off without any moolah. The whole island now said to be howling at video of these jokers, riled. Return to Pretender. Wait a minute, Mr. Ghostman. Hard time copy from some kook claiming to be El Chapo, the LA Times reports. Letters from a shiller landing on a judge's desk in Brooklyn, where the little low-life lug lord was laid low for life before getting shipped off to Supermax. Even Chapo's defense team says jargon of spoofs, not from El Loco. Anatomy of a scrawl. Case posed. It's hammer time. Hardware hammering hoodlums hit hard across Florida, say investigators, smashing storefronts, scooping up stacks of high-dollar tools, and sprinting away before the splinters settled. Detectives claim the burglary bunch blitzed more than 40 businesses in 13 counties, piling up about $500,000 in losses before Operation Hammer Time finally hammered back. Looks like the only tool they won't be using now is the one that opens a jail cell. And that's what's happening. I'm Grant Marshall, 2020 News.
1: A thunderstorm this afternoon, currently 78 degrees in Miami. Here's your Atmos weather report for Wednesday, the 29th day of July. I'm Erica Walters for Atmos Weather on WRMI. Partly sunny in Miami, and good afternoon to listeners in Houston, mostly clear, 81 degree temperatures for you. 65 and sunny in Detroit, mostly cloudy, currently 69 in New York City. In Los Angeles, cloudy, 66 degree temperatures for you. Finally, the Music City forecast for Nashville, Tennessee, mostly cloudy and 75 degree temps for you. In Miami, getting down to 78 overnight tonight, Thursday's high will be in the lower 90s, cloudy, a shower and thunderstorm. Temperatures in the lower 90s on Friday. For Atmos Weather, I'm Erica Walters. Have a wonderful afternoon.
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0: one little touch of the hand or that one little rubbing against, it electrified me somehow, and so I wanted more. You see, sin always craves more and is never satisfied.
1: Audrey had been married for 17 years when she met a young man who became more than just a friend.
0: I had a sexual affair with this guy for 3 weeks. I cried out to God, "Will you forgive me?" And then I went to Bob and I said, "Could you ever find it in your heart to

0: love me again.
1: It took time, but Audrey's husband Bob forgave her. Why? Because of the example set by God in forgiving us through his son Jesus Christ. That's the message that Billy Graham spent his life communicating.
2: If you call upon him, he will forgive. If you turn to Christ and trust only in the cross and the blood of Christ, he will forgive.
1: He will indeed. Learn how at findpeacewithgod.net. We're the Billy Graham Evangelistic Association.

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You know, it's a name known for high-quality antenna solutions for DXing pretty much anywhere you happen to be. The original Shooting Star is the premier Horizon ultralight antenna that covers the popular HF bands, all of them really, but with a real difference. These long-distance ground-mounted antennas require no ground radials, no tower, no rotor. These are ready for parks on the air or any field day setup that you happen to have. They're ready to transport in their optional carry bag, and with the optional quadrupod travel stand, you don't even have to mount it anywhere. You can set it up and be on the air in less than 12 minutes. I've done it. And all Horizon ultralight antennas are pre-assembled and tuned at the factory right here in the USA. Really, the most convenient and lightweight way to set up and go pretty much anywhere. Parks on the air, summits on the air, permanent or travel, these Horizon Shooting Star antennas are ready for you to get from right directly from the source or from chatradio.com. Fort Payne, Alabama is where they make them. And, oh, 6 meters is coming back, and there's a Horizon antenna for that called the Sixer. It's the magic band at 50 to 54 kilohertz and nearly a flat SW. You are all across the board. 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
3: John, your farm could do without you for a Sunday morning.
4: Pastor, I wouldn't step into your church if you paid me.
3: Why not?
4: Well, I know old Wilbur, who claims to be a Christian, and Joe Bob Smith, who attends your church and claims he's a Christian too. They're about as worthless as my skinny three-legged hog. I'm better than they are.
3: Christians aren't perfect, John, but I understand. Well, I'm here to buy a pig.
4: Boy, you come to the right place. I got the best hogs in the whole county.
3: Really?
4: Yeah. That one there near the trough, he won first prize at the state fair just last year.
3: How much for the three-legged hog?
4: That old worthless thing? 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
3: Sold. There you go.
4: Okay, but why you want that skinny old thing?
3: Well, I'm going to take this pig and ride all over this area telling folks that this is the kind of hogs you raise.
4: You can't do that. I got some of the best hogs around, and you're going to show that old thing? That ain't fair.
3: If it's fair for the church, it's fair for the hogs.
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0: Hi, this is Jim Edwards with Thoughts on Salvation from 1 Chronicles chapter 16, 35. And say ye, save us, O God of our salvation, and gather us together, and deliver us from the heathen, that we may give thanks to thy holy name, and glory is thy praise.
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By now you may have heard of the passing of General Manager Ted Randall. Ted was an inspiration to all of us who were involved in this project. Ted will sorely be missed, but the question of WRMI Legends' future has come up. The WRMI staff and transmitters in Okeechobee, Florida will of course remain, and our plan is to stay the course and to keep the music, fun, personality, and the good news of Jesus Christ alive on shortwave in the future. The WRMI Legends project is indeed unique, but now we would like to ask a special financial favor. 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

0: Batman and Floppin', plus Fake a Letter Madea, and Tool Time Trouble. I'm Grant Marshall, 2020 news, real stories, real fun. Dynamic doofuzzes. You say Tobago, we say fiasco. A klutzy cartoon-clad Caribbean crime crew crashed a cash machine with a stolen backhoe. But holy baloney, one dude decked out as Batman bungled like Boy Blunder. He and his hopeless henchmen damaging the digger, then failing to get their Albatross ATM up onto their Batmobile pickup, finally making off without any moolah. The whole island now said to be howling at video of these jokers, riled. Return to Pretender. Wait a minute, Mr. Ghostman. Hard time copy from some kook claiming to be El Chapo, the LA Times reports. Letters from a shiller landing on a judge's desk in Brooklyn, where the little lowlife lug lord was laid low for life before getting shipped off to Supermax. Even Chapo's defense team says jargon of spoofs, not from El Loco. Anatomy of a scrawl. Case posed. It's hammer time. Hardware hammering hoodlums hit hard across Florida, say investigators, smashing storefronts, scooping up stacks of high-dollar tools, and sprinting away before the splinters settled. Detectives claim the burglary bunch blitzed more than 40 businesses in 13 counties, piling up about $500,000 in losses before Operation Hammer Time finally hammered back. Looks like the only tool they won't be using now is the one that opens a jail cell. And that's what's happening. I'm Grant Marshall, 2020 News.
1: A thunderstorm this afternoon, currently 83 degrees in Miami. Here is your Atmos weather report for Wednesday, the 29th day of July. I'm Charles Dixon for Atmos Weather on WRMI. Mostly sunny in Miami, and good afternoon to listeners in Houston. Mostly sunny, 81 degree temperatures for you. 68 and sunny in Detroit. Mostly cloudy, currently 71 in New York City. In Los Angeles, cloudy, 67 degree temperatures for you. Finally, the Music City forecast for Nashville, Tennessee, partly sunny and 75 degree temps for you. In Miami, getting down to 80 overnight tonight, Thursday's high will be in the lower 90s, cloudy, a shower and thunderstorm. Temperatures in the lower 90s on Friday. For Atmos Weather, I'm Charles Dixon. 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
1: 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Even FT8. 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Some things never change. We're still playing them. Here's another instant request.

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2: 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In the midst of the suffering, God is there.
1: Musician Becky Nordquist agrees. She's gone through crises of all kinds. Abuse, divorce, a stillborn baby. And through it all, as a follower of Jesus Christ, Becky's learned this truth.
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navigating through a sea of screamers and dreamers, preachers and politicians. You found a place on shortwave with good music and the good news of Jesus Christ. 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

0: 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The proprietor, Richard Lenore. 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I mean, it's all up here. 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These are people that you'll love to deal with. 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The Maine Trading Company in Paris, Texas. That's where you need to go. Here they have
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rtsystemsinc.com. 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I'd like to put all my local repeaters in, but my goodness, that's such a task. You know, you got to enter this and then hit enter, and then you got to, you know what I'm talking about on an HT? Doesn't matter what kind it is. 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But I'll tell you something. 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

0: 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Hey, we ain't mad at you. 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
1: Bob, why are you smoking a pipe?
2: I'm not Bob. I'm Jake Savage.
1: Jake Savage?
2: That's right. Bob did a lot of bad things. He messed up his marriage, stole from his employer, and wrecked his friend's car. Jake Savage would never do things like that.
1: Does this mean you'll stop borrowing things without asking?
2: That's right. I'm a new person. I'm now Jake Savage.
1: So then, Jake wouldn't wear my dinner jacket without asking, right?
2: Oh, yeah. Can I borrow this jacket? I'm sorry.
1: Wait a minute. Did you say you wrecked your friend's car?
2: Yeah. Didn't Bob tell you?
1: This is ridiculous. Look, Bob.
2: It's Jake.
1: Bob, if you've wronged others, the only way to deal with your guilt is to admit that what you've done is wrong and ask God to forgive you. And if you can, mend your relationships. You can't get rid of your guilt by pretending to be a new person.
2: Yeah, I guess you're right. Jake Savage is a cool name, though, huh?
1: Yeah, I'd get rid of the pipe.
2: What, you don't like the bubbles?
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1: Hi, this is Jim Edwards with thoughts on assurance from the book of Job, chapter 19, verse 25. For I know that my Redeemer lives, and he shall stand at last on the earth. And after my skin is destroyed, this I know, that in my flesh I shall see God, whom I shall see for myself, and my eyes shall behold, and not another. How my heart yearns within me.
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would you feel if some evening you turned on WRMI Legends on 5050 or 94.55 and we weren't there? Yeah, we wouldn't like it either. But to be very honest, this is not a free service, especially for us. We are so appreciative that you listen to WRMI Legends, but it does take some money to keep things running. 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Those transmitters use a lot of electricity, and the jingles and stuff like that cost money. 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
1: The verdict was guilty. Case closed. The end. No chance for me to ever leave this prison of my sin. 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

0: Very Tall Wedding, plus Mannequin Detroit and Rare Naked Lady. I'm Grant Marshall, 2020 news, real stories, real fun. Photo finish, whopper of the bride. A groom is about to start his speech in the UK when he asks wedding guests to open up envelopes on each of their dinner tables. Love sinks as the pics show Bridezilla in bed with the best man. Till dessert do us part as groom and his family get right up and leave. The wedding's toast, and so is tainted love. Left mating at the altar. Rap sheet. For a Detroit, Michigan rap mogul nicknamed Peanut, the comments just keep on coming. Music man's in hot water again, fingered by the feds this time for purportedly peddling piles of poison across America in cahoots with the cartel. They're talking thousands of kilos of smack, meth, and fentanyl, all laundered through his record label. Peanut once got the Spirit of Detroit Award for being a hood hero, something the feds call a total sham. Statue of Libertine, Golly Queen Giant. Notorious B.I.G. statue of a nude woman on the San Francisco Buck Naked Adaro can be yours for the bidding. The 48-foot-tall, 16-ton Buta Thrill is up for sale or lease now that the steel mesh Mrs. Floutfire's land lease ends this fall. Plainted Lady has its fair glare of fans and foes. Good luck getting it home. Big girls don't fly. And that's what's happening. I'm Grant Marshall, 2020 News.
1: A thunderstorm this afternoon, currently 85 degrees in Miami. Here's your Atmos weather report for Wednesday, the 29th day of July. I'm Erica Walters for Atmos Weather on WRMI. Mostly sunny in Miami, and good afternoon to listeners in Houston. Sunny, 81 degree temperatures for you. 73 and sunny in Detroit. Cloudy, currently 71 in New York City. In Los Angeles, cloudy, 66 degree temperatures for you. Finally, the Music City, forecast for Nashville, Tennessee, partly sunny and 77 degree temps for you. In Miami, getting down to 80 overnight tonight, Thursday's high will be in the lower 90s, cloudy, a shower and thunderstorm. Temperatures in the lower 90s on Friday. For Atmos Weather, I'm Erica Walters. Have a wonderful afternoon.
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1: 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And through it all, as a follower of Jesus Christ, Becky's learned this truth.
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know, it's a name known for high-quality antenna solutions for DXing pretty much anywhere you happen to be. The original Shooting Star is the premier Horizon ultralight antenna that covers the popular HF bands, all of them really, but with a real difference. These long-distance ground-mounted antennas require no ground radios, no tower, no rotor. These are ready for parks on the air or any field day setup that you happen to have. They're ready to transport in their optional carry bag, and with the optional quadrupod travel stand, you don't even have to mount it anywhere. You can set it up and be on the air in less than 12 minutes. I've done it. And all Horizon Ultralight antennas are pre-assembled and tuned at the factory right here in the USA. Really, the most convenient and lightweight way to set up and go pretty much anywhere. 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Fort Payne, Alabama is where they make them. And, oh, 6 meters is coming back, and there's a Horizon antenna for that called the Sixer. It's the magic band at 50 to 54 kilohertz and nearly a flat SW. You are all across the board. 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

thunderstorm this afternoon, currently 85 degrees in Miami. Here's your Atmos weather report for Wednesday, the 29th day of July. I'm Erica Walters for Atmos Weather on WRMI. Mostly sunny in Miami, and good afternoon to listeners in Houston, sunny, 81 degree temperatures for you. 73 and sunny in Detroit. Cloudy, currently 71 in New York City. In Los Angeles, cloudy, 66 degree temperatures for you. Finally, the Music City, forecast for Nashville, Tennessee, partly sunny and 77 degree temps for you. In Miami, getting down to 80 overnight tonight, Thursday's high will be in the lower 90s, cloudy, a shower and thunderstorm. Whoa! Temperatures in the lower 90s on Friday. For Atmos Weather, I'm Erica Walters. Have a wonderful

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And individually, sometimes it seems like all the world's troubles are on our shoulders. 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And prayer works. 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And God listens. He really does. But you need to start by asking for help. 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It's free,

0: Okay, jury members, we need to come to a conclusion on this case.
1: He's guilty. There were 10 witnesses who saw him.
2: I agree.
0: Anyone think he's not guilty?
3: I think he's not guilty. His brother said he was with him 300 miles away.
2: I agree.
0: I thought you agreed he was guilty.
2: I did. I don't limit myself to only one truth. I believe there are many truths.
0: Do you believe the testimony of the 10 witnesses?
2: Yes.
0: And you believe the brother's testimony?
2: Yes.
0: Well, how is it possible for a person to be in a bank and yet 300 miles away at the same time?
2: I don't know, but we need to respect the beliefs and testimonies of all the witnesses.
0: In other words, you don't really want to think this through?
4: Many people believe that all religions lead to heaven. Yet Jesus claimed that he is the way, the truth, and the life, and that no one comes to the Father except through him. Since these claims contradict each other, have you examined the evidence and decided which is the truth? Another message from Lifeline Productions, located on the web at lifelinepro.com.
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0: Hi, this is Jim Edwards with a Bible verse from the book of Isaiah, chapter 41. Fear not, for I am with you. Be not dismayed, for I am your God. I will strengthen you. I will help you. I will uphold you with my righteous right hand.
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0: name game. 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
1: Why did God create the human race to begin with? 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
1: It's because God loves. 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And you can decide for yourself about God. You don't have to come to God.
2: But if you do come to God, you can experience joy, peace, and purpose like you've never known before.
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2: 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That is findpeacewithgod.net. And it's from the Billy Graham Evangelistic Association.
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0: Well, there's fun, there's funk, and there's Funky Town. Yep, all contain the word fun, don't they? I thought so. 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

0: 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Dave Mason, tonight fun and games and a whole lot more. And this is funny. This is very funny. You know, if you have a glass ball, it'll bounce higher than a rubber ball. Except for one thing, and I'll explain that in just a few.
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1: 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Even FT8. 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Really, it's amazing. 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
0: They tell me the pumpkin spice season is in season. Does that include cinnamon? Does it really?

0: and so is tainted love, left mating at the altar. Rap sheet. For a Detroit, Michigan rap mogul nicknamed Peanut, the comments just keep on coming. Music Man's in hot water again, fingered by the feds this time for purportedly peddling piles of poison across America in cahoots with the cartel. They're talking thousands of kilos of smack, meth, and fentanyl, all laundered through his record label. Peanut once got the Spirit of Detroit Award for being a hood hero, something the feds call a total sham. Statue of Libertine, Golly Queen Giant, Notorious B.I.G. statue of a nude woman on the San Francisco Buck Naked Adaro can be yours for the bidding. The 48-foot-tall, 16-ton Buta Thrill is up for sale or lease now that the steel mesh Mrs. Floutfire's land lease ends this fall. Plainted Lady has its fair glare of fans and foes. Good luck getting it home. Big girls don't fly. And that's what's happening. I'm Grant Marshall, 2020 News.
1: A thunderstorm this afternoon. Currently 87 degrees in Miami. Here is your Atmos weather report for Wednesday, the 29th day of July. I'm Charles Dixon for Atmos Weather on WRMI. Partly sunny in Miami, and good afternoon to listeners in Houston. Sunny, 84 degree temperatures for you. 75 and sunny in Detroit. Mostly cloudy, currently 73 in New York City. In Los Angeles, cloudy, 68 degree temperatures for you. Finally, the Music City forecast for Nashville, Tennessee, mostly cloudy and 79 degree temps for you. In Miami, getting down to 80 overnight tonight. Thursday's high will be in the lower 90s, a shower and thunderstorm, humid. Temperatures in the lower 90s on Friday. For Atmos Weather, I'm Charles Dixon. 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
2: 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We're the Billy Graham Evangelistic Association.
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0: 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That's Ann Wilson. 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
1: Hi, Jeff Lawrence again for ICOM America. Ham radio, it's supposed to be fun, right? Well, now I've figured out how to make it really fun. Recently, I've really gotten into POTA. Parks on the Air. Oh, it's a ball to do. And it's usually done with QRP, which is really low wattage. Rhea was telling me, yeah, it's a bit of a challenge, but that's what's fun about it. POTA, Parks on the Air, or SOTA, Summits on the Air. This is a way for you to get out and enjoy the great outdoors and still bring your ham radio with you. So I got intrigued and went ahead and purchased one myself. I went ahead and picked up an IC705. This little rig is absolutely cool as anything. 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And that's with a simple little battery. It'll run 80 meters all the way up to the VH and UHF frequencies. It's incredible. All modes too. 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
0: 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I want to hold your hand. Oh, yeah.

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1: Folks, I want to talk to you for just a minute about the main trading company. The proprietor, Richard Lenore. 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I mean, it's all up here. 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

0: WRMI Legends, they called it the Do Run Run because Jeff Barry and Ellie Greenwich, the songwriters, were sitting there going, we don't know what words to put in there. So they just put, like, the Do Run Run in there. And Phil Spector, the producer, said, hey, that sounds great. Let's keep it. So they did. It's a very simple answer to a very simple problem.
1: Lord, I know I gave my word that I'd help serve food this weekend, but I just got two tickets for front row seats at the big game this Saturday. What do you want me to do? Show me your will. Okay, heads, I go to the game. Now, Lord, you provided these tickets, so to be absolutely sure, tails, I go to the game. Okay, I'll serve food if the phone rings within the next 2 seconds.
2: Often our struggle with God's will is not so much in knowing what He wants us to do, but in being willing to do it.
1: Okay, Lord, I know I gave my word to help serve, so if you want me to not use these valuable tickets and miss my opportunity to go to the big game, then let a herd of elephants run through my front room. Okay, that could happen. How about elephants on bicycles?
2: Bummer. Are you willing to do God's will? Another message from Lifeline Productions, the comic strip of radio, at lifelinepro.com.
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0: That's scrappy, in case you're wondering. It's driving. 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

0: 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And that's a little red Corvette. And that's Prince. 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

0: this fun stuff is the Beach Boys. 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
1: 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I'd like to put all my local repeaters in, but my goodness, that's such a task. You know, you got to enter this and then hit enter. 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

0: Hi, this is Jim Edwards with a message about strength from the book of Isaiah. But they who wait for the Lord shall renew their strength. They shall mount up with wings like eagles. They shall run and not be weary. They shall walk and not be faint.
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3: And here's another way the sunny weather's helped. It's all been eliminated.

0: Congratulations, everybody. Have fun tonight. Lots of people dealing with record high temperatures these past couple of weeks, for sure. So think about this. The largest snowflake ever recorded was in Fort Keogh, Montana, 15 inches in diameter and 8 inches thick. It did not float down like a normal snowflake, did it? No, it came crashing to the ground like a meteor, I guess.
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0: WRMI, I didn't say Mason, the Surfaris. Must have had a good time with that, with the Wipeout. A lot of people can't get the name of the group straight, though. Surfaris, as in surfing. You know, well, people on the West Coast would get that. I guess some people on the East Coast would get it, too. It's Dave Mason. There's a lot of things that I don't get.
1: The single greatest event in the history of the world was the resurrection of Jesus Christ, the Son of God. But why did he have to die in the first place?
2: Because Jesus was born to die. Because you and I are sinners.
1: Billy Graham.
2: We're under the condemnation of God. We're facing judgment. We're facing hell. And the only way that we can be saved is if someone else took our sins, because sin comes between us and God. But he also rose from the dead. If Jesus Christ is still in the grave, life has no meaning and no purpose. But because he rose, life has a purpose and a meaning.
1: Do you need purpose in your life? We'd love to pray with you about that. Call us, 855-255-7729. That's 855-255-PRAY. We're here day or night, 855-255-7729. From the Billy Graham Evangelistic Association.
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3: The verdict was guilty. Case closed. The end. No chance for me to ever leave this prison of my sin. Now I know it might sound crazy, but one day a key unlocked that cell.

Scary Tall Wedding, plus Manic in Detroit and Rare Naked Lady. I'm Grant Marshall, 2020 news, real stories, real fun. Photo finish, whopper of the bride. A groom is about to start his speech in the UK when he asks wedding guests to open up envelopes on each of their dinner tables. Love sinks as the pics show Bridezilla in bed with the best man. Till dessert, do us part as groom and his family get right up and leave. The wedding's toast, and so is tainted love. Left made

0: Notorious B.I.G. statue of a nude woman on the San Francisco Buck Naked Adaro can be yours for the bidding. The 48-foot-tall, 16-ton Buta Thrill is up for sale or lease now that the steel mesh Mrs. Floutfire's land lease ends this fall. Plainted Lady has its fair glare of fans and foes. Good luck getting it home. Big girls don't fly. And that's what's happening. I'm Grant Marshall, 2020 News.
1: A thunderstorm this afternoon, currently 90 degrees in Miami. Here's your Atmos Weather Report for Wednesday, the 29th day of July. I'm Erica Walters for Atmos Weather on WRMI. Partly sunny in Miami, and good afternoon to listeners in Houston. Mostly sunny, 86 degree temperatures for you. 80 and sunny in Detroit. Cloudy, currently 75 in New York City. In Los Angeles, cloudy, 69 degree temperatures for you. Finally, the Music City, forecast for Nashville, Tennessee, partly sunny and 81 degree temps for you. In Miami, getting down to 80 overnight tonight, Thursday's high will be in the lower 90s, a shower and thunderstorm, humid. Temperatures in the lower 90s on Friday. For Atmos Weather, I'm Erica Walters. Have a wonderful afternoon.
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0: 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Thanks for checking in with the WRMI Legends Club Facebook page. A big old shout out tonight to good people like, Jeff Lawrence, of course, and Dan Collins. Got a pretty good picture up there on the Facebook page of him with Peter Noon from Herman's Hermits.
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0: WRMI legends, one of the people I really, really respect in the music business, Dean Torrance from Jan and Dean, along with Jan, of course, and that's the new girl in school. Got the chance to be on stage with them twice. I was just the introduction thing. You go out and you read announcements, you know, you say, you put your cell phones away and things. And twice, they said, Dave, come on out and sing with us. Got to sing Barbara Ann with Jan and Dean on stage, and it was one of the thrills of my life, something I'll never forget.
1: Throughout our existence, we deal with all kinds of bad news.
2: Wow, Bob, this is a really nice ring, but can't we just be friends?
3: You're right, officer. I was speeding, and I'd like to thank you for bringing this small error to my attention. Sign here? Oh, okay.
4: Mr. Smith.
3: Well, what do the test results say, Doc? Am I gonna live?
4: Why don't you have a seat?
3: What? I don't want a seat.
1: But are you prepared for the worst news of all?
3: What do you mean you're not letting me into heaven?
5: You have sinned.
3: What? I have not. That just depends on how you define sin.
5: Not meeting God's standard of moral perfection?
3: Oh.
1: The Bible says we have all sinned, but the good news is God sent His Son Jesus to pay the price for our sins. By accepting God's gift of forgiveness, He will remove our sins and see us as morally perfect. Have you accepted His gift? 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

0: The requests are big, and it's good to get them in to WRMI Legends with Dave Mason. And here's this fun. A company has come up with refrigerators for humans. Wow. I mean, we're talking live humans, still living. People are just totally overheated. You go into this thing and you close the door and you're in there and it cools you right down. It's not inexpensive, but still, in a lot of places, it's not a bad idea. If you're like me and you don't have air conditioning, that could be helpful.
1: So, you're still debating whether to surrender your life to Jesus Christ. There's a lot of different reasons for not making that decision, but they all come down to this. You trust yourself more than you trust God.
2: Pride is the number one thing that keeps us from Christ. Our own ego. We think we can do it ourselves, or we think we're good enough.
1: The Bible says we're not good enough. We need Jesus. He paid the penalty for our sins. There's no way around it.
2: When you come to Christ, you must be willing to repent of sin and receive Him into your heart.
1: And when you do that, your life takes on a whole new meaning and purpose.
2: Then there's joy inside your heart when you come to Christ. These things have I spoken unto you, that my joy might remain in you, and that your joy might be full.
1: We'd love to tell you more about the joy that comes from surrendering your life to Jesus Christ. Go to findpeacewithgod.net. 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We're the Billy Graham Evangelistic Association.
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0: People who wrote this song said they used to hear Brenda Lee on the radio a lot. Normally, it was a Brenda Lee song called I'm Sorry. But they threw in Coming Out Strong because the lyrics fit Radar Love and Golden.

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1: 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This is the games part.

0: this is Jim Edwards with a message of hope from the book of Matthew, chapter 11. Come to me, all who labor and are heavy laden, and I will give you rest.
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0: I guess this could fall into the category of games, couldn't it? Well, if you've seen the movie, you know what I mean. Simon and Garfunkel, The Graduate, Mrs. Robinson, WRMI Legends.

0: Simon Garfunkel, WRMI Legends. Yeah, I know. 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
1: So, you're still debating whether to surrender your life to Jesus Christ. 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
2: Pride is the number one thing that keeps us from Christ. 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We think we can do it ourselves, or we think we're good enough.
1: 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We need Jesus. He paid the penalty for our sins. There's no way around it.
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2: 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These things have I spoken unto you, that my joy might remain in you, and that your joy might be full.
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0: Very Tall Wedding, plus Mannequin Detroit and Rare Naked Lady. I'm Grant Marshall, 2020 news, real stories, real fun. Photo finished. Whopper of the bride. A groom is about to start his speech in the UK when he asks wedding guests to open up envelopes on each of their dinner tables. Love sinks as the pics show Bridezilla in bed with the best man. Till dessert, doest part as groom and his family get right up and leave. The wedding's toast, and so is tainted love. Left mating at the altar. Rap sheet. For a Detroit, Michigan rap mogul nicknamed Peanut, the comments just keep on coming. Music Man's in hot water again, fingered by the feds this time for purportedly peddling piles of poison across America in cahoots with the cartel. They're talking thousands of kilos of smack, meth, and fentanyl, all laundered through his record label. Peanut once got the Spirit of Detroit Award for being a hood hero, something the feds call a total sham. Statue of Libertine, Golly Queen Giant, Notorious B.I.G. statue of a nude woman on the San Francisco Buck Naked Adaro can be yours for the bidding. The 48-foot-tall, 16-ton Buta Thrill is up for sale or lease now that the steel mesh Mrs. Floutfire's land lease ends this fall. Plainted Lady has its fair glare of fans and foes. Good luck getting it home. Big girls don't fly. And that's what's happening. I'm Grant Marshall, 2020 News.
1: A thunderstorm this afternoon, currently 90 degrees in Miami. Here is your Atmos weather report for Wednesday, the 29th day of July. I'm Charles Dixon for Atmos Weather on WRMI. Mostly cloudy in Miami, and good afternoon to listeners in Houston, partly sunny, 88 degree temperatures for you. 82 and partly sunny in Detroit. Cloudy, currently 76 in New York City. In Los Angeles, mostly cloudy, 73 degree temperatures for you. Finally, the Music City forecast for Nashville, Tennessee, mostly sunny and 85 degree temps for you. In Miami, getting down to 80 overnight tonight, Thursday's high will be in the lower 90s, a shower and thunderstorm, humid. Temperatures in the lower 90s on Friday. For Atmos Weather, I'm Charles Dixon. 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

0: Love it when you get the requests in so we can get them on WRMILegends.com with Dave Mason. Still to come, a man with big shoes. I mean, a lot of big shoes to fill. 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And a company that has come up with something new. 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
1: 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Well, now I've figured out how to make it really fun. Recently, I've really gotten into POTA, Parks on the Air. Oh, it's a ball to do. And it's usually done with QRP, which is really low wattage. Rhea was telling me, yeah, it's a bit of a challenge, but that's what's fun about it. POTA, Parks on the Air, or SOTA, Summits on the Air. 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So I got intrigued and went ahead and purchased one myself. I went ahead and picked up an IC705. This little rig is absolutely cool as anything. 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And that's with a simple little battery. It'll run 80 meters all the way up to the VH and UHF frequencies. It's incredible. All modes too. 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
0: Well, this guy's smiling. He's very happy. No, he's not. It's the tears of a clown.

0: That's what it's all about with the big shoes and the red nose, the tears of a clown. It's WRMI Legends. Okay, so a company's come up with a refrigerator for a human, for a live human. I'll tell you about it in just a second here.
1: Folks, I want to talk to you for just a minute about the main trading company. 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I mean, it's all up here. 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
0: So the Japanese company's come up with a human cooling box. It's a metallic container that you stay in for 10 minutes to reduce your body temperature in case you're too warm. Okay? No, it's $9,200, though, to cool on down. I'm thinking maybe a cold bath might help, too. WRMI Legends.

0: 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This is Dave Mason. 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
1: By now, you may have heard of the passing of General Manager Ted Randall. Ted was an inspiration to all of us who were involved in this project. 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But the question of WRMI Legends' future has come up. 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

0: Black Sabbath, Evil Woman, don't play your games with me. Hello, Dave Mason, WRMI Legends. 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
1: 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Even FT8. 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Some things never change. We're still playing them. Here's another instant request.

0: 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Someone did request that we let you hear the pet translator, which I will in the next hour. There is such a thing as a pet translator you can buy for your pet that will let you know what the pet is thinking and trying to say. It's coming up.
1: Well, I got Grandma Wilson's toilet to flush.
2: I'm sure she really appreciates it, Stew Bob.
1: Doreen May, she told me that the Johnsons are using their warehouse to house the homeless. We ought to do something like that.
2: Like what?
1: Something big for God, like letting the homeless sleep in our garage.
2: We have a carport.
1: Oh, that don't work.
2: You do quite a bit, dear.
1: Doreen May, everybody I know is doing big things for God. Maybe we could feed the poor by growing corn or something in the backyard.
2: Stew Bob, we can touch the fence from the back door. You do a lot for the Lord. They may not be big, but they're just as important.
1: Like what?
2: You unclog Grandma Wilson's toilet.
1: The Johnsons are housing the homeless. And me? I unclog toilets. I can see the people filling the churches now.
2: Small things are important, too. If everyone fed thousands or housed the homeless, then Grandma Wilson's toilet would never flush.
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1: In the midst of a changing world stands the unchanging and unchangeable Christ. He is the same, the Bible says, yesterday, today, and forever.
2: Billy Graham.
1: In this day of relativism, cynicism, and agnosticism, what a faith we have to believe in to proclaim. We believe and we proclaim that Jesus died for our sins according to the Scriptures, and that He rose again according to the Scriptures.
2: And anyone who believes that is told in Scripture to go and make disciples of all nations. How are you in doing that? In sharing with your friends and family the hope, peace, and forgiveness that Jesus offers.
1: Christ died as the representative of guilty men. It is in His death that we find the healing of the nations. This is the only way that any man can ever be saved.
2: Learn more about sharing your faith in Christ at findpeacewithgod.net. That's findpeacewithgod.net. We're the Billy Graham Evangelistic Association.
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0: This is Jim Edwards with a message about strength from the book of Exodus, chapter 15. The Lord is my strength and my song, and he has become my salvation. This is my God, and I will praise him, my Father's God, and I will exalt him.
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1: Well, if it's a sporting event, you know it's a game. If it's a game, you're going to hear this at some point because someone is going to get fewer points than the other team.

0: That's a group that didn't exist until they, well, they had a hit song, then they had to make a group up for Steam. Na Na Hey Hey, Kiss Me Goodbye. It's a kind of a one-hit wonder. It's Dave Mason, WRMI Legends and Fun and Games with the Name Game. 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
0: Part of the original instrumental craze of the early 60s, the Marquettes, Out of Limits. They were also the Routers, you know, the same group.

0: WRMI Legends, and that's Out of Limits, and that's the Marquettes. This is Dave Mason, still to come. You got to hear this artificial intelligence pet-powered pet translator. It's coming up.
1: In the midst of a changing world stands the unchanging and unchangeable Christ. He is the same, the Bible says, yesterday, today, and forever.
2: Billy Graham.
1: In this day of relativism, cynicism, and agnosticism, what a faith we have to believe in to proclaim. We believe and we proclaim that Jesus died for our sins according to the Scriptures, and that He rose again according to the Scriptures.
2: And anyone who believes that is told in Scripture to go and make disciples of all nations. How are you in doing that? In sharing with your friends and family the hope, peace, and forgiveness that Jesus offers.
1: Christ died as the representative of guilty men. It is in His death that we find the healing of the nations. This is the only way that any man can ever be saved.
2: Learn more about sharing your faith in Christ at findpeacewithgod.net. That's findpeacewithgod.net. We're the Billy Graham Evangelistic Association.
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0: Scary Tall Wedding, plus Manic in Detroit and Rare Naked Lady. I'm Grant Marshall, 2020 news, real stories, real fun. Photo finished. Whopper of the bride. A groom is about to start his speech in the UK when he asks wedding guests to open up envelopes on each of their dinner tables. Love sinks as the pics show Bridezilla in bed with the best man. Till dessert, duas part as groom and his family get right up and leave. The wedding's toast, and so is tainted love. Left mating at the altar. Rap sheet. For a Detroit, Michigan rap mogul nicknamed Peanut, the comments just keep on coming. Music Man's in hot water again, fingered by the feds this time for purportedly peddling piles of poison across America in cahoots with the cartel. They're talking thousands of kilos of smack, meth, and fentanyl, all laundered through his record label. Peanut once got the Spirit of Detroit Award for being a hood hero, something the feds call a total sham. Statue of Libertine, Golly Queen Giant, Notorious B.I.G. statue of a nude woman on the San Francisco Buck Naked Adaro can be yours for the bidding. The 48-foot-tall, 16-ton Buta Thrill is up for sale or lease now that the steel mesh Mrs. Floutfire's land lease ends this fall. Plainted Lady has its fair glare of fans and foes. Good luck getting it home. Big girls don't fly. And that's what's happening. I'm Grant Marshall, 2020 News.
1: A thunderstorm this afternoon, currently 90 degrees in Miami. Here's your Atmos Weather Report for Wednesday, the 29th day of July. I'm Erica Walters for Atmos Weather on WRMI. Cloudy in Miami and good afternoon to listeners in Houston. Partly sunny, 90 degree temperatures for you. 82 and mostly cloudy in Detroit. Mostly cloudy, currently 80 in New York City. In Los Angeles, sunny, 76 degree temperatures for you. Finally, the Music City forecast for Nashville, Tennessee, mostly sunny and 87 degree temps for you. In Miami, getting down to 80 overnight tonight, Thursday's high will be in the lower 90s, a shower and thunderstorm, humid. Temperatures in the lower 90s on Friday. For Atmos Weather, I'm Erica Walters. Have a wonderful afternoon.
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RMI legends Bruce and Terry. Bruce Johnston became a Beach Boy. Terry Melcher was the son of Doris Day, the actress. And that summer means fun. 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And then there's that pet translator. 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With

0: the pet translator telling you that Pippi doesn't want you near here. That's pretty scary.
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2: 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Fort Payne, Alabama is where they make them. 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Here's the website. It is horizonantennas.net. Don't forget to put that S on the end of it. 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Just knowing you're listening is reward enough for us. So we reward you with your instant requests at WRMILegends.com. Here's another.

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1: Say, Frank.
2: Hey, Bob, how's it going?
1: Doing okay. Yourself?
2: Oh, hanging in there. You keeping busy?
1: Oh, yeah. Another day, another dollar.
2: Yeah, keeping the old nose of the grindstone, eh?
1: Yeah, gotta keep the bosses happy.
2: Yeah, I'm just holding down the fort.
1: Yep.
2: Yeah.
1: Well, hey, how about that game last night,
2: oh,
1: huh?
2: Oh, hey, was that something or what?
3: Oh, yeah, you know
2: yeah.
3: it.
2: Yeah.
3: Oh, man.
2: Yeah.
1: Yeah.
3: Well, hey, I gotta go.
2: Oh, yeah, me too. I'm busier than a cat on a hot tin roof.
3: Yeah, getting late.
2: Yeah, well, hey, I'll see you later.
1: Yeah, take it easy.
2: Yeah, nice talking to you.
1: Yeah, you too. Good to see you.
2: Yeah, hey, well,
4: don't do anything I wouldn't do.
3: I won't take any wooden nickels.
2: Yeah, well, hang in there, huh?
3: Yeah, I'll catch you next time.
2: Okay, yeah, next time.
1: Yeah, have a nice day.
2: Okay, bye.
1: Bye-bye.
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0: Hell, the actual place, is not something most people like to talk about. Many people don't even think it's real, and others think it's a place where you can do whatever you want. But as Billy Graham often said, the Bible teaches that hell is very real, very terrible, and very avoidable.
1: Hell is separation from God and separation from everything you've ever known. Hell was created for the devil and his angels. If anybody goes, they've chosen to follow the devil's way rather than God's way. When God created you, he gave you the ability to make moral choices. And one of the choices that he gives you to make is what you're going to do about his son, Jesus Christ.
0: The Bible says if you choose to have a personal relationship with Jesus Christ, God is going to welcome you to his home in heaven, so you won't spend eternity in hell. Learn more at findpeacewithgod.net. We're the Billy Graham Evangelistic Association.
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0: 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I think I've seen the 78 of that song on MGM Records. It says all in the game. That's Tommy Edwards. This is Dave Mason. 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
1: WRNI. Oh, this is a big one. The big shoes and the big red nose and the clown.

0: to the Playboys and Leon Russell on the piano. That's kind of cool. Leon was a great musician, and that's Everybody Loves a Clown. And this is WRMI Legends. Dave Mason, we're on the air with 100,000 watts now, 7570 kilohertz from Odessa, Texas, to Odessa in the Ukraine. 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
1: Hi, Jeff Lawrence again for ICOM America. Ham radio, it's supposed to be fun, right? Well, now I figured out how to make it really fun. Recently, I've really gotten into POTA, Parks on the Air. Oh, it's a ball to do. And it's usually done with QRP, which is really low wattage. Rhea was telling me, yeah, it's a bit of a challenge, but that's what's fun about it. POTA, Parks on the Air, or SOTA, Summits on the Air. This is a way for you to get out and enjoy the great outdoors and still bring your ham radio with you. So I got intrigued and went ahead and purchased one myself. I went ahead and picked up an IC705. This little rig is absolutely cool as anything. And depending upon the band and your mode, it'll go up to 10 watts output wherever you happen to be. And that's with a simple little battery. It'll run 80 meters all the way up to the VH and UHF frequencies. It's incredible. All modes too. 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This is like a little 7300, almost in the palm of your hand, and you can pack it and take it anywhere with a simple long wire antenna. 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

0: Scary Tall Wedding, plus Manic in Detroit, and Rare Naked Lady. I'm Grant Marshall, 2020 news, real stories, real fun. Photo finished, whopper of the bride. A groom is about to start his speech in the UK when he asks wedding guests to open up envelopes on each of their dinner tables. Love sinks as the pics show Bridezilla in bed with the best man. Till dessert, do us part as groom and his family get right up and leave. The wedding's toast, and so is tainted love. Left mating at the altar. Rap sheet. For a Detroit, Michigan rap mogul nicknamed Peanut, the comments just keep on coming. Music Man's in hot water again, fingered by the feds this time for purportedly peddling piles of poison across America in cahoots with the cartel. They're talking thousands of kilos of smack, meth, and fentanyl, all laundered through his record label. Peanut once got the Spirit of Detroit Award for being a hood hero, something the feds call a total sham. Statue of Libertine, Golly Queen Giant, Notorious B.I.G. statue of a nude woman on the San Francisco Buck Naked Adaro can be yours for the bidding. The 48-foot-tall, 16-ton Buta Thrill is up for sale or lease now that the steel mesh Mrs. Floutfire's land lease ends this fall. Plainted Lady has its fair glare of fans and foes. Good luck getting it home. Big girls don't fly. And that's what's happening. I'm Grant Marshall, 2020 News.
1: Thunderstorms this afternoon, currently 85 degrees in Miami. Here is your Atmos weather report for Wednesday, the 29th day of July. I'm Charles Dixon for Atmos Weather on WRMI. Sunny in Miami, and good afternoon to listeners in Houston. Mostly cloudy, 91 degree temperatures for you. 81 and mostly cloudy in Detroit. Mostly cloudy, currently 83 in New York City. In Los Angeles, sunny, 80 degree temperatures for you. Finally, the Music City forecast for Nashville, Tennessee, mostly sunny, 89 degree temps for you. In Miami, getting down to 80 overnight tonight. Thursday's high will be in the lower 90s. A shower and thunderstorm, humid. Temperatures in the lower 90s on Friday. For Atmos Weather, I'm Charles Dixon. 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

0: 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So here is Shanae Wilson, who got herself in a little bit of trouble. She went to a grocery store. She really loaded up. They caught her with 14 packages of thick-cut bacon and 6 handles of vodka in her bag. Oh, she wasn't going to plan, you know, she wasn't going to pay for them. She went through the self-checkout line, tried to pay for a few unrelated items. Her card was declined. So they found her, saw the bacon, the vodka. She ran off with it. Most of those self-checkouts, you can't even, you can't buy alcohol in those. Anyway, she tried to run away and they caught her, called the police. And no, you can't steal bacon. You can't take home the bacon unless you pay for it, as far as I know, anyway.
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1: You know that movie Dirty Dancing? This song's in there. It's Mickey and Sylvia, WRMI Legends, and love.

0: keep Sylvia, love is strange, Sylvia Robinson, a very, very, very prolific businesswoman who put together like the Sugar Hill Gang and lots of other incredibly talented musicians, including that one, Mickey and Sylvia and Love is Strange, WRMI Legends.
1: Hell, the actual place is not something most people like to talk about. Many people don't even think it's real, and others think it's a place where you can do whatever you want. But as Billy Graham often said, the Bible teaches that hell is very real, very terrible, and very avoidable.
2: Hell is separation from God and separation from everything you've ever known. Hell was created for the devil and his angels. If anybody goes, they've chosen to follow the devil's way rather than God's way. When God created you, he gave you the ability to make moral choices. And one of the choices that he gives you to make is what you're going to do about his son, Jesus Christ.
1: The Bible says if you choose to have a personal relationship with Jesus Christ, God is going to welcome you to his home in heaven, so you won't spend eternity in hell. Learn more at findpeacewithgod.net. We're the Billy Graham Evangelistic Association.
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0: WRMI Legends, Dave Mason with the Beatles, rock and roll music, their tribute to Chuck Berry, one of their many tributes to Chuck Berry, because they thought the world of Chuck, and I'm sure, and the feeling was mutual, too. 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
1: Folks, I want to talk to you for just a minute about the Maine Trading Company. 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I mean, it's all up here. 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

0: friend, Johnny Holiday. Johnny, I used to listen to Johnny on the radio when I was a little kid. I've been in touch with Johnny over the years through Facebook, of course. Johnny said he helped break that record on the radio in Washington. It was written from a friend of him. Clint Holmes, an excellent talent waiting to be discovered, recorded it. Clint had found his local audience in Georgetown, D.C., and some other night spots. Then, after Playground hit, he became the Joe Rivers sideman on her short-lived late-night TV show, and he got his own gig on TV in New York. So that comes from Johnny Holiday, who is a world-famous now the sports announcer, but who at one time was a rock and roll disc jockey, just like you and me.
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1: There you'll see it. It'll open up tens of thousands of titles. Pick the one you want, and we'll play it as soon as we can, like this instant request.

0: Thanks for the request, WRMI Legends. A pretty amazing thing happened in July. I'll tell you what that is in just a couple of minutes. It has to do with 7-Eleven, the store, and the date, and the time.
1: Well, John, I want to hand down to you some family heirlooms.
2: Really? Did you hear that, dear? Grandpa has some gifts for us.
3: That's nice, dear.
2: So, what do you have for me?
1: Well, I have this Bible. It's been in the family since our relatives came over on the Mayflower in the 1600s.
2: Wow, that's got to be worth a lot. Hon, what do you think we can get for this?
3: I'll call the appraiser tomorrow.
2: What else do you have?
1: I have these wedding bands owned by your great-great-grandparents.
2: Are they gold?
1: Oh, no, they're silver. They were way too poor to afford gold.
2: Oh. Well, what do you think, dear? Garage sale?
3: Garage sale.
2: What's this book?
1: Well, that's the history of our family going back to the 1400s. I've been working on this for the last 47 years.
2: Well, that's nice. Hon?
3: Attic.
2: Yeah. Well, thanks for coming over, Grandpa. Come again.
4: God loved the world so much that he gave his only son, Jesus. What have you done with God's gift? 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
1: 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I'd like to put all my local repeaters in, but my goodness, that's such a task. You know, you got to enter this and then hit enter, and then you got to, you know what I'm talking about on an HT. 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

0: Hi, this is Jim Edwards with a Bible verse from the book of Isaiah, chapter 41. Fear not, for I am with you. Be not dismayed, for I am your God. I will strengthen you. I will help you. I will uphold you with my righteous right hand.
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3: 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Dave Mason tonight. It's fun and games. Sure, it's all fun and games until somebody gets their heart broken. We'll try and avoid that tonight. A lot of fame. Fleetwood Mac. 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

0: 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And this is it, fun and games tonight. 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
1: Why did God create the human race to begin with? Have you ever thought about that, why you're here?
2: Billy Graham.
1: It's because God loves. 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And you can decide for yourself about God. You don't have to come to God.
2: But if you do come to God, you can experience joy, peace, and purpose like you've never known before.
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2: 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And it's from the Billy Graham Evangelistic Association.

0: 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And this is funny. This is very funny. You know, if you have a glass ball, it'll bounce higher than a rubber ball. Except for one thing, and I'll explain that in just a few.
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0: They tell me the pumpkin spice season is in season. Does that include cinnamon? Does it really?

0: Scary Tall Wedding, plus Manic in Detroit and Rare Naked Lady. I'm Grant Marshall, 2020 news, real stories, real fun. Photo finish, whopper of the bride. A groom is about to start his speech in the UK when he asks wedding guests to open up envelopes on each of their dinner tables. Love sinks as the pics show Bridezilla in bed with the best man. Till dessert, do us part as groom and his family get right up and leave. The wedding's toast, and so is tainted love. Left mating at the altar. Rap sheet. For a Detroit, Michigan rap mogul nicknamed Peanut, the comments just keep on coming. Music Man's in hot water again, fingered by the feds this time for purportedly peddling piles of poison across America in cahoots with the cartel. They're talking thousands of kilos of smack, meth, and fentanyl, all laundered through his record label. Peanut once got the Spirit of Detroit Award for being a hood hero, something the feds call a total sham. Statue of Libertine, Golly Queen Giant. Notorious B.I.G. statue of a nude woman on the San Francisco Buck Naked Adaro can be yours for the bidding. The 48-foot-tall, 16-ton Buta Thrill is up for sale or lease now that the steel mesh Mrs. Floutfire's land lease ends this fall. Plainted Lady has its fair glare of fans and foes. Good luck getting it home. Big girls don't fly. And that's what's happening. I'm Grant Marshall, 2020 News.
1: Thunderstorms this afternoon, currently 90 degrees in Miami. Here's your Atmos weather report for Wednesday, the 29th day of July. I'm Erica Walters for Atmos weather on WRMI. Mostly sunny in Miami, and good afternoon to listeners in Houston. Mostly sunny, 93 degree temperatures for you. 81 and mostly cloudy in Detroit. Mostly cloudy, currently 82 in New York City. In Los Angeles, sunny, 82 degree temperatures for you. Finally, the Music City forecast for Nashville, Tennessee, sunny and 89 degree temps for you. In Miami, getting down to 80 overnight tonight. Thursday's high will be in the lower 90s, a shower and thunderstorm, humid. Temperatures in the lower 90s on Friday. For Atmos Weather, I'm Erica Walters. 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
1: When you come to Jesus Christ, you have to make a choice.
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1: There's a broad road, and the broad road leads to destruction, and a narrow road that leads to eternal life. But you have to choose.
2: You have that choice because God gave you a free will.
1: The will is a powerful device. Even God will not tamper with your will. The will is the hinge on which the door of the kingdom of God swings. The scripture says, whosoever will, let him come. It's your will. Have you ever surrendered yourself unconditionally to Jesus Christ? Have you given him your mind, your body, your heart, your will?
2: You can pray with someone about that right now. Call.

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1: Hi, Jeff Lawrence again for ICOM America. Ham radio, it's supposed to be fun, right? Well, now I've figured out how to make it really fun. Recently, I've really gotten into POTA. Parks on the Air. Oh, it's a ball to do. And it's usually done with QRP, which is really low wattage. Rhea was telling me, yeah, it's a bit of a challenge, but that's what's fun about it. POTA, Parks on the Air, or SOTA, Summits on the Air. This is a way for you to get out and enjoy the great outdoors and still bring your ham radio with you. So I got intrigued and went ahead and purchased one myself. I went ahead and picked up an IC705. This little rig is absolutely cool as anything. And depending upon the band and your mode, it'll go up to 10 watts output wherever you happen to be. And that's with a simple little battery. It'll run 80 meters all the way up to the VH and UHF frequencies. It's incredible. All modes too. 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
0: From Liverpool, New York, outside of Syracuse, to Liverpool, England, outside of the Beatles' life. Come on and hold your hand. Oh,

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1: Folks, I want to talk to you for just a minute about the main trading company. 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I mean, it's all up here. 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
0: We're going to find out why they called it Da-Do Run Run after Da-Do Run Run. Crystal.

0: WRMI Legends, they called it the Do Run Run because Jeff Barry and Ellie Greenwich, the songwriters, were sitting there going, we don't know what words to put in there. So they just put, like, the Do Run Run in there. And Phil Spector, the producer, said, hey, that sounds great. Let's keep it. So they did. It's a very simple answer to a very simple problem.
1: Lord, I know I gave my word that I'd help serve food this weekend, but I just got two tickets for front row seats at the big game this Saturday. What do you want me to do? Show me your will. Okay, heads, I go to the game. Now, Lord, you provided these tickets, so to be absolutely sure, tails, I go to the game. Okay, I'll serve food if the phone rings within the next 2 seconds.
2: Often our struggle with God's will is not so much in knowing what He wants us to do, but in being willing to do it.
1: Okay, Lord, I know I gave my word to help serve, so if you want me to not use these valuable tickets and miss my opportunity to go to the big game, then let a herd of elephants run through my front room. Okay, that could happen. How about elephants on bicycles?
2: Bummer. Are you willing to do God's will? Another message from Lifeline Productions, the comic strip of radio at lifelinepro.com.
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0: 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It's fun, fun, fun, and this is WRMI Legends. Beach Boys are on their 2026 tour. They've been touring since, gosh, I don't know, the early 60s or so?
1: 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I'd like to put all my local repeaters in, but my goodness, that's such a task. You know, you got to enter this and then hit enter, and then you got to, you know what I'm talking about on an HT? 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

0: Hi, this is Jim Edwards with a message about strength from the book of Isaiah. 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They shall mount up with wings like eagles. They shall run and not be weary. They shall walk and not be faint.
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0: And here's a fun way to get a news report on.
3: And here's another way the sunny weather's helped. It's all been eliminated.
0: Apparently his voice bothered the cops.

0: Congratulations, everybody. Have fun tonight. Lots of people dealing with record high temperatures these past couple of weeks, for sure. So think about this. The largest snowflake ever recorded was in Fort Keogh, Montana, 15 inches in diameter and 8 inches thick. It did not float down like a normal snowflake, did it? No, it came crashing to the ground like a meteor, I guess.
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0: WRMI, as I said, Mason, the Safaris must have had a good time with that, with the Wipeout. A lot of people can't get the name of the group straight, though. Safaris, as in surfing. You know, well, people on the West Coast would get that. I guess some people on the East Coast would get it, too. It's Dave Mason. There's a lot of things that I don't get.
1: The single greatest event in the history of the world was the resurrection of Jesus Christ, the Son of God. But why did he have to die in the first place?
2: Because Jesus was born to die. Because you and I are sinners.
1: Billy Graham.
2: We're under the condemnation of God. We're facing judgment. We're facing hell. And the only way that we can be saved is if someone else took our sins, because sin comes between us and God. But he also rose from the dead. If Jesus Christ is still in the grave, life has no meaning and no purpose. But because he rose, life has a purpose and a meaning.
1: Do you need purpose in your life? We'd love to pray with you about that. Call us, 855-255-7729. That's 855-255-PRAY. We're here day or night, 855-255-7729. From the Billy Graham Evangelistic Association.
0: The Legends. With Micah Tyler, Walking Free.
3: The verdict was guilty. Case closed. The end. No chance for me to ever leave this prison of my sin. 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

0: Scary Tall Wedding, plus Mannequin Detroit and Rare Naked Lady. I'm Grant Marshall, 2020 news, real stories, real fun. Photo finish, whopper of the bride. A groom is about to start his speech in the UK when he asks wedding guests to open up envelopes on each of their dinner tables. Love sinks as the pics show Bridezilla in bed with the best man. Till dessert, do us part as groom and his family get right up and leave. The wedding's toast, and so is tainted love. Left mating at the altar. Rap sheet. For a Detroit, Michigan rap mogul nicknamed Peanut, the comments just keep on coming. Music man's in hot water again, fingered by the feds this time for purportedly peddling piles of poison across America in cahoots with the cartel. They're talking thousands of kilos of smack, meth, and fentanyl, all laundered through his record label. Peanut once got the Spirit of Detroit Award for being a hood hero, something the feds call a total sham. Statue of Libertine, Golly Queen Giant. Notorious B.I.G. statue of a nude woman on the San Francisco Buck Naked Adaro can be yours for the bidding. The 48-foot-tall, 16-ton Buta Thrill is up for sale or lease now that the steel mesh Mrs. Floutfire's land lease ends this fall. Plainted Lady has its fair glare of fans and foes. Good luck getting it home. Big girls don't fly. And that's what's happening. I'm Grant Marshall, 2020 News.
1: Thunderstorms this afternoon, currently 91 degrees in Miami. Here is your Atmos weather report for Wednesday, the 29th day of July. I'm Charles Dixon for Atmos Weather on WRMI. Mostly sunny in Miami, and good afternoon to listeners in Houston. Partly sunny, 93 degree temperatures for you. 83 and partly sunny in Detroit. Mostly cloudy, currently 83 in New York City. In Los Angeles, sunny, 82 degree temperatures for you. Finally, the Music City forecast for Nashville, Tennessee, sunny and 90 degree temps for you. In Miami, getting down to 80 overnight tonight. Thursday's high will be in the lower 90s. A shower and thunderstorm, humid. Temperatures in the lower 90s on Friday. For Atmos Weather, I'm Charles Dixon. Have a wonderful afternoon.
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0: Let's see. Why, Jeff Lawrence, of course. And Dan Collins got a pretty good picture up there on the Facebook page of him with Peter Noon from Herman's Hermits.
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0: WRMI legends, one of the people I really, really respect in the music business, Dean Torrance from Jan and Dean, along with Jan, of course, and that's the new girl in school. Got the chance to be on stage with them twice. I was just the introduction thing. You go out and you read announcements, you know, you say, put your cell phones away and things. And twice they said, Dave, come on out and sing with us. Got to sing Barbara Ann with Jan and Dean on stage. And it was one of the thrills of my life. Something I'll never forget.
1: Throughout our existence, we deal with all kinds of bad news.
2: Wow, Bob, this is a really nice ring, but can't we just be friends?
3: 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I was speeding, and I'd like to thank you for bringing this small error to my attention. Sign here? Oh, okay.
4: Mr. Smith.
3: Well, what do the test results say, Doc? Am I gonna live?
4: Why don't you have a seat?
3: What? I don't want a seat.
1: But are you prepared for the worst news of all?
3: What do you mean you're not letting me into heaven?
5: You have sinned.
3: What? I have not. That just depends on how you define sin.
5: Not meeting God's standard of moral perfection?
3: Oh.
1: The Bible says we have all sinned, but the good news is God sent His Son Jesus to pay the price for our sins. By accepting God's gift of forgiveness, He will remove our sins and see us as morally perfect. Have you accepted His gift? 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
1: The requests are big, and it's good to get them in to WRMI Legends with Dave Mason. And here's this fun. A company has come up with refrigerators for humans. Wow. I mean, we're talking live humans, still living. People are just totally overheated. You go into this thing and you close the door, and you're in there and it cools you right down. It's not inexpensive, but still, in a lot of places, it's not a bad idea. If you're like me and you don't have air conditioning, that could be helpful.
2: So, you're still debating whether to surrender your life to Jesus Christ. There's a lot of different reasons for not making that decision, but they all come down to this. 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
3: Pride is the number one thing that keeps us from Christ. Our own ego. We think we can do it ourselves, or we think we're good enough.
2: 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We need Jesus. He paid the penalty for our sins. There's no way around it.
3: When you come to Christ, you must be willing to repent of sin and receive Him into your heart.
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3: Then there's joy inside your heart when you come to Christ. These things have I spoken unto you, that my joy might remain in you, and that your joy might be full.
2: We'd love to tell you more about the joy that comes from surrendering your life to Jesus Christ. 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We're the Billy Graham Evangelistic Association.
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1: You know, it's a name known for high-quality antenna solutions for DXing pretty much anywhere you happen to be. 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They're ready to transport in their optional carry bag, and with the optional quadrupod travel stand, you don't even have to mount it anywhere. You can set it up and be on the air in less than 12 minutes. I've done it. And all Horizon Ultralight antennas are pre-assembled and tuned at the factory right here in the USA. 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Fort Payne, Alabama is where they make them. And, 6 meters is coming back, and there's a Horizon antenna for that called the Sixer. It's the magic band at 50 to 54 kilohertz and nearly a flat SW. All across the board. 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Here's the website. 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

0: Simon Garfunkel, WRMI Legends. Yeah, I know. 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
1: So, you're still debating whether to surrender your life to Jesus Christ. 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
2: Pride is the number one thing that keeps us from Christ. 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We think we can do it ourselves, or we think we're good enough.
1: 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We need Jesus. He paid the penalty for our sins. There's no way around it.
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2: Then there's joy inside your heart when you come to Christ. These things have I spoken unto you, that my joy might remain in you, and that your joy might be full.
1: We'd love to tell you more about the joy that comes from surrendering your life to Jesus Christ. 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
0: Still to come, 2020 news. But first, Mercy Me

0: Scary Tall Wedding, plus Manic in Detroit and Rare Naked Lady. I'm Grant Marshall, 2020 News. Real news, real stories, real fun. Photo finish, Whopper of the Bride. A groom is about to start his speech in the UK when he asks wedding guests to open up envelopes on each of their dinner tables. Love sinks as the pics show Bridezilla in bed with the best man. Till dessert, duas part as groom and his family get right up and leave. The wedding's toast, and so is tainted love. Left mating at the altar. Rap sheet. For a Detroit, Michigan rap mogul nicknamed Peanut, the comments just keep on coming. Music Man's in hot water again, fingered by the feds this time for purportedly peddling piles of poison across America in cahoots with the cartel. They're talking thousands of kilos of smack, meth, and fentanyl, all laundered through his record label. Peanut once got the Spirit of Detroit Award for being a hood hero, something the feds call a total sham. Statue of Libertine, Golly Queen Giant. Notorious B.I.G. statue of a nude woman on the San Francisco Buck Naked Adaro can be yours for the bidding. The 48-foot-tall, 16-ton Buta Thrill is up for sale or lease now that the steel mesh Mrs. Floutfire's land lease ends this fall. Plainted Lady has its fair glare of fans and foes. Good luck getting it home. Big girls don't fly. And that's what's happening. I'm Grant Marshall, 2020 News.
1: Thunderstorms this afternoon. Currently 93 degrees in Miami. Here's your Atmos weather report for Wednesday, the 29th day of July. I'm Erica Walters for Atmos weather on WRMI. Partly sunny in Miami, and good afternoon to listeners in Houston. Mostly sunny, 95 degree temperatures for you. 82 and partly sunny in Detroit. Mostly cloudy, currently 80 in New York City. In Los Angeles, sunny, 82 degree temperatures for you. Finally, the Music City forecast for Nashville, Tennessee, sunny and 89 degree temps for you. In Miami, getting down to 80 overnight tonight. Thursday's high will be in the lower 90s, a shower and thunderstorm, humid. Temperatures in the lower 90s on Friday. For Atmos Weather, I'm Erica Walters. Have a wonderful afternoon.
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0: Love it when you get the requests in so we can get them on WRMILegends.com with Dave Mason. Still to come, a man with big shoes. I mean, a lot of big shoes to fill and a red nose because we're having fun and playing games, WRMI Legends, and a company that has come up with something new. In case you're just worried about the heat, I'll give you the details in a minute.
1: 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Well, now I figured out how to make it really fun. Recently, I've really gotten into POTA, Parks on the Air. Oh, it's a ball to do. And it's usually done with QRP, which is really low wattage. Rhea was telling me, yeah, it's a bit of a challenge, but that's what's fun about it. POTA, Parks on the Air, or SOTA, Summits on the Air. This is a way for you to get out and enjoy the great outdoors and still bring your ham radio with you. So I got intrigued and went ahead and purchased one myself. I went ahead and picked up an IC705. This little rig is absolutely cool as anything. 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And that's with a simple little battery. It'll run 80 meters all the way up to the VH and UHF frequencies. It's incredible. 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
1: 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He's very happy. No, he's not. It's the tears of a clown.

0: what it's all about with the big shoes and the red nose, the tears of a clown. 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Okay, so a company's come up with a refrigerator for a human, for a live human. I'll tell you about it in just a second here.
1: Folks, I want to talk to you for just a minute about the main trading company. The proprietor, Richard Lenore. He's the guy that started the Ham Fest in Paris, Texas. If you go up to the website, you're going to see amateur radio. 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I mean, it's all up here. He's got radios. Of course, he carries Elenco, Kenwood, ICOM, Yaesu, MFJ. The main trading company, especially if you're west of the Mississippi near Paris, Texas. 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
0: So the Japanese company's come up with a human cooling box. It's a metallic container that you stay in for 10 minutes to reduce your body temperature in case you're too warm. Okay? No, it's $9,200, though, to cool on down. I'm thinking maybe a cold bath might help, too. WRMI Legends.

0: 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And it don't come easy. 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This is Dave Mason. 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And don't play games with us unless you really want to. There's more of that coming up, along with more of your requests. 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
1: By now you may have heard of the passing of General Manager Ted Randall. Ted was an inspiration to all of us who are involved in this project. 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But the question of WRMI Legends' future has come up. 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

0: Black Sabbath, Evil Woman, Don't Play Your Games With Me. Hello, Dave Mason, WRMI Legends. Ready to get more requests on, you know. 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
1: 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Even FT8. 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Some things never change. We're still playing them. Here's another instant request.

0: 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Someone did request that we let you hear the pet translator, which I will in the next hour. There is such a thing as a pet translator you can buy for your pet that will let you know what the pet is thinking and trying to say. It's coming up.
1: Well, I got Grandma Wilson's toilet to flush.
2: I'm sure she really appreciates it, Stew Bob.
1: Doreen, May, she told me that the Johnsons are using their warehouse to house the homeless. We ought to do something like that.
2: Like what?
1: Something big for God, like letting the homeless sleep in our garage.
2: We have a carport.
1: Oh, that don't work.
2: You do quite a bit, dear.
1: Doreen, May, everybody I know is doing big things for God. Maybe we could feed the poor by growing corn or something in the backyard.
2: Stew Bob, we can touch the fence from the back door. You do a lot for the Lord. They may not be big, but they're just as important.
1: Like what?
2: You unclog Grandma Wilson's toilet.
1: The Johnsons are housing the homeless. And me? I unclog toilets. I can see the people filling the churches now.
2: Small things are important, too. If everyone fed thousands or housed the homeless, then Grandma Wilson's toilet would never flush.
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1: In the midst of a changing world stands the unchanging and unchangeable Christ. He is the same, the Bible says, yesterday, today, and forever.
2: Billy Graham.
1: In this day of relativism, cynicism, and agnosticism, what a faith we have to believe and to proclaim. We believe and we proclaim that Jesus died for our sins according to the Scriptures, and that He rose again according to the Scriptures.
2: And anyone who believes that is told in Scripture to go and make disciples of all nations. How are you in doing that? In sharing with your friends and family the hope, peace, and forgiveness that Jesus offers.
1: Christ died as the representative of guilty men. It is in His death that we find the healing of the nations. This is the only way that any man can ever be saved.
2: Learn more about sharing your faith in Christ at findpeacewithgod.net. That's findpeacewithgod.net. We're the Billy Graham Evangelistic Association.
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0: If you have an HT or any kind of radio and you want to program it, how many times have you picked up an HT and said, my God, I wish I could figure this out. I'd like to put all my local repeaters in, but my goodness, that's such a task. You know, you got to enter this and then hit enter. And then you got to, you know what I'm talking about on an HT. Doesn't matter what kind it is. Programming these things can be a challenge. But I'll tell you something. RT Systems is building software that is so simple to operate. 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

0: Hi, this is Jim Edwards with a message about strength from the book of Exodus, chapter 15. The Lord is my strength and my song, and He has become my salvation. This is my God, and I will praise Him, my Father's God, and I will exalt Him.
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1: WRNI. Well, if it's a sporting event, you know it's a game. If it's a game, you're going to hear this at some point because someone is going to get fewer points than the other team.

0: 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Na Na Hey Hey, Kiss Me Goodbye. 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
0: Part of the original instrumental craze of the early 60s, the Marquettes, Out of Limits. They were also the Routers, you know, the same group.

0: WRMI Legends, and that's Out of Limits, and that's the Marquettes. This is Dave Mason, still to come. You got to hear this artificial intelligence pet-powered pet translator. It's coming up.
1: In the midst of a changing world stands the unchanging and unchangeable Christ. He is the same, the Bible says, yesterday, today, and forever.
2: Billy Graham.
1: In this day of relativism, cynicism, and agnosticism, what a faith we have to believe and to proclaim. We believe and we proclaim that Jesus died for our sins according to the Scriptures, and that He rose again according to the Scriptures.
2: And anyone who believes that is told in Scripture to go and make disciples of all nations. How are you in doing that? In sharing with your friends and family the hope, peace, and forgiveness that Jesus offers.
1: Christ died as the representative of guilty men. It is in His death that we find the healing of the nations. This is the only way that any man can ever be saved.
2: Learn more about sharing your faith in Christ at findpeacewithgod.net. That's findpeacewithgod.net. We're the Billy Graham Evangelistic Association.
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0: Very Tall Wedding, plus Mannequin Detroit and Rare Naked Lady. I'm Grant Marshall, 2020 News. Real news, real stories, real fun. Photo finished. Whopper of the bride. A groom is about to start his speech in the UK when he asks wedding guests to open up envelopes on each of their dinner tables. Love sinks as the pics show Bridezilla in bed with the best man. Till dessert, do us part as groom and his family get right up and leave. The wedding's toast, and so is tainted love. Left mating at the altar. Rap sheet. For a Detroit, Michigan rap mogul nicknamed Peanut, the comments just keep on coming. Music Man's in hot water again, fingered by the feds this time for purportedly peddling piles of poison across America in cahoots with the cartel. They're talking thousands of kilos of smack, meth, and fentanyl, all laundered through his record label. Peanut once got the Spirit of Detroit Award for being a hood hero, something the feds call a total sham. Statue of Libertine, Golly Queen Giant, Notorious B.I.G. statue of a nude woman on the San Francisco Buck Naked Adaro can be yours for the bidding. The 48-foot-tall, 16-ton Buta Thrill is up for sale or lease now that the steel mesh Mrs. Floutfire's land lease ends this fall. Plainted Lady has its fair glare of fans and foes. Good luck getting it home. Big girls don't fly. And that's what's happening. I'm Grant Marshall, 2020 News.
1: Thunderstorms tomorrow, currently 90 degrees in Miami. Here is your Atmos weather report for Wednesday, the 29th day of July. I'm Charles Dixon for Atmos Weather on WRMI. Partly sunny in Miami, and good afternoon to listeners in Houston. Mostly sunny, 93 degree temperatures for you. 80 and mostly cloudy in Detroit. Mostly cloudy, currently 81 in New York City. In Los Angeles, sunny, 81 degree temperatures for you. Finally, the Music City forecast for Nashville, Tennessee, mostly sunny and 88 degree temps for you. In Miami, getting down to 80 overnight tonight, Thursday's high will be in the lower 90s, a shower and thunderstorm, humid. Temperatures in the lower 90s on Friday. For Atmos Weather, I'm Charles Dixon. Have a great afternoon.
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0: 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Bruce Johnston became a Beach Boy. Terry Melcher was the son of Doris Day, the actress. And that summer means fun. It's fun and games, WRMI legends. And then there's that pet translator. Listen carefully to this now. Supposedly, now that's a cat with a pet translator telling you that Pippi doesn't want you near here. That's pretty scary.
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0: John Lennon once said that all Paul McCartney did was write silly love songs. Paul said, I'm going to write me a silly love song.

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1: 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Fort Payne, Alabama is where they make them. And, oh, 6 meters is coming back, and there's a Horizon antenna for that called the Sixer. 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Here's the website. It is horizonantennas.net. 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Just knowing you're listening is reward enough for us. So we reward you with your instant requests at WRMILegends.com. Here's another now.

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1: Say, Frank.
2: Hey, Bob, how's it going?
1: Doing okay. Yourself?
2: Oh, hanging in there. You keeping busy?
1: Oh, yeah. Another day, another dollar.
2: Yeah, keeping the old nose of the grindstone, eh?
1: Yeah, gotta keep the bosses happy.
2: Yeah, I'm just holding down the fort.
1: Yep.
2: Yeah.
1: Well, hey, how about that game last night,
2: oh,
1: huh?
2: Oh, hey, was that something or what?
3: Oh, yeah, you know it.
2: Yeah.
3: Oh, man.
2: Yeah.
1: Yeah. Well, hey, I gotta go.
2: Oh, yeah, me too. I'm busier than a cat on a hot tin roof.
1: Yeah, getting late.
2: Yeah, well, hey, I'll see you later.
1: Yeah, take it easy.
2: Yeah, nice talking to you.
1: Yeah, you too. Good to see you.
2: Yeah, hey, well, don't do anything I wouldn't do.
1: I won't take any wooden nickels.
2: Yeah, well, hang in there, huh?
1: Yeah, I'll catch you next time.
2: Okay, yeah, next time.
1: Yeah, have a nice day.
2: Okay, bye.
1: Bye-bye.
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0: The actual place is not something most people like to talk about. Many people don't even think it's real, and others think it's a place where you can do whatever you want. But as Billy Graham often said, the Bible teaches that hell is very real, very terrible, and very avoidable.
1: Hell is separation from God and separation from everything you've ever known. Hell was created for the devil and his angels. If anybody goes, they've chosen to follow the devil's way rather than God's way. When God created you, he gave you the ability to make moral choices. And one of the choices that he gives you to make is what you're going to do about his son, Jesus Christ.
0: The Bible says if you choose to have a personal relationship with Jesus Christ, God is going to welcome you to his home in heaven, so you won't spend eternity in hell. Learn more at findpeacewithgod.net. We're the Billy Graham Evangelistic Association.
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0: RMI Legends. I think I've seen the 78 of that song on MGM Records. It says all in the game. It's Tommy Edwards. This is Dave Mason. 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